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can't fuck no. 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
0: The beat got nothing but love for you. We Meridian's number one for hip-hop and R&B. 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
1: School's back in, and the beat is backing you up. 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
1: JY, turn me up. Miami. That's all my scammers and my kid money.

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Whether you're heading to class, hitting the books, or riding the bus, we got the hip-hop and R&B to keep you moving. We 95.1, The Beat. Really back it up and when you're

0: went triple dipper. 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
1: Why?
0: That's

0: Northwest Middle, Magnolia Middle, and Carver Middle School. The Beat is giving you a big shout out.
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0: We Meridian's number one for hip-hop and R&B and doing it for the culture. 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
1: 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We Meridian's number one for hip-hop and R&B. And doing it for the culture. We're 95.1 The Beat.

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See you at the bar, you was hardly talking. That's when I knew that your heart was scarring. 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

0: my strikers bulletproof. 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

says, welcome back to school. Whether you're heading to class, hitting the books, or riding the bus, we got the hip-hop and R&B to keep you moving. 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
0: We putting it down for you. We're Meridian's #1 for hip-hop and R&B. And doing it for the culture. We're 95.1 The Beat.

0: remix.
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0: I'ma show you how to make a remix.
1: Yeah.
0: Came up out of nowhere, ain't see it. All that other dropping, you can keep it. 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
0: A couple years straight, thought that was it. 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
0: Hit after hit after hit. Number one in the streets, number one in the schools, number one in the community, and you're number one.

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0: to New York with that now. You feel me? I go spin on a. You feel me? 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I go metro booming on. Feel what I'm saying? Stop playing with a swag chick. You feel me?
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1: 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Number one in the streets. Number one in the schools. Number one in the community. And your number one station for hip-hop and R&B. Doing it for the culture. 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
0: 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We're Meridian's number one for hip-hop and R&B. And doing it for the culture. We're 95.1 The Beat.

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0: Northwest Middle, Magnolia Middle, and Carver Middle School. 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
1: You should play it.
0: Hit after hit after hit. Number one in the streets, number one in the schools, number one in the community, and you number

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0: Mr. Hem is here.
1: Whoa, whoa, whoa, whoa, whoa, whoa.
0: Mr. Hem.
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See you at the bar, you was hardly talking. That's when I knew that your heart was scarring. 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Like, wait, babe, let me ask.

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The beat says, welcome back to school. Whether you're heading to class, hitting the books, or riding the bus, we got the hip-hop and R&B to keep you moving. 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

0: get your mans. 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
0: 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We're Meridian's number one for hip-hop and R&B. 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

The beat says, welcome back to school. 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

perfect. 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Yeah.

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friend. Know what I'm saying? 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Atlanta, tell you about my run, you know what I'm saying? Ask Pluto Bank of 21, you know what I'm saying?

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0: feel good, look great. 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
1: School's back in, and the beat is backing you up. From first period to the last bell, we got you. 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
0: 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We're Meridian's number one for hip-hop and R&B. 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

0: 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The Beat is giving you a big shout out.
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2: Let me pop my feet, these ass too fat. 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

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Yeah. 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

0: remix.
1: Yeah, remix.
0: I'ma show you how to make a remix.
1: Yeah.
0: Came up out of nowhere, ain't see it. All that other dropping, you can keep it. You know, baby, make the bad. Pop that, throw that ass around like it's the freak.
1: Okay.
0: Push me to the wall, get to pulling down my drawers. 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
1: Yeah.
0: A couple years straight, thought that was it. Ain't no fucking way, no, I brought back a hit. I had took her with me. We both spent a little time. She got hers, I got mine, then I brought back his. Lamey, I brought back a chain and some money, a purse. I just brought back some. Cut her off, I won't feel in that. Take him back over like.

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I'm giving you the Friday night turnup with Jig and JT from 10 p.m. to midnight. 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Number one in the streets, number one in the

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0: Mississippi, West Alabama. 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
1: Hey, good morning and welcome to the show. It's Dee Dee in the morning. All righty, everybody is here on this Monday, August 31st. There is Trey G. And good morning to comedian J.J. Williamson.
2: Good morning, good morning, good morning, good people.
1: All right, so today is International Overdose Awareness Day.
3: Mm-hmm. Oh, okay. That's very important.
1: Overdose awareness.
3: Very important. We are losing a lot of people today.
1: Yes, we are. Yes, we are. It's National Zoo Awareness Day.
3: Okay, almost as equally as important.
1: I love the zoo.
3: Check the animals.
1: I do. I love the zoo. Do you know I always loved the giraffes that were my favorite because they just seemed kind.
3: Really?
1: Yeah. They was like they couldn't get at me.
3: Yeah, they're going to slang their head right into you.
1: Yeah, all right. All right. It's National Matchmaker Day.
3: Okay, shout out the matchmakers. You know, they used to have a bunch of reality shows about matchmaking. You don't see them no more.
1: Mm-mm, not at all. International Day for People of African Descent.
3: Boy, that's a long one.
1: That's us. That's me. That's me.
3: That's a long one.
1: And you know, I used to say it to my mother. I would come home and I go, Mama, what are we mixed with? Because I grew up on a military base.
3: Yeah.
1: And everybody, you know, it's a mixture. It's a lot of everybody. And I used to say to my mom, a lot of biracial kids too. And I would go, Mama, what are we mixed with? And she would go, you're mixed with African.
3: Uh-uh. Struggle.
1: Okay, thank you, Mama.
2: Yeah, African and struggle.
1: Yeah, she said black people always want to be mixed with Indian or something else. She said, but you mixed with African. And so ever since I was a kid, I tell everybody I'm mixed with African.
3: Yeah.
1: Well, damn. So there you go.
3: There you go.
1: So today's my day, International Day for People of African Descent.
3: Hey.
1: It's National Matchmaker Day.
3: Okay, right on.
1: And it's World Stop Sign Day.
2: Stop sign.
3: Stop sign.
1: Mm-hmm.
3: Remember that video that went viral where the guy was getting pulled over by the police and he said, stop sign. I ran a stop sign. Google it. I'll send it to you.
1: No, I don't remember that one, Trey.
3: All right. All right. Mm-mm.
2: Trey,
3: I guess
2: Trey?
3: I'm the only one that's...
1: I said Trey.
2: No, you said Shrey, but go ahead.
1: Oh, really?
2: Yeah, I caught your ass.
1: Oh,
3: yeah, let's see there.
1: Oh, that's what this week's going to be like, huh?
2: Yeah, yeah,
1: okay,
2: yeah.
1: Okay.
2: Caught you slipping.
1: Okay, fine. Let's
2: tongue-tied
1: do this.
2: Dog.
1: Oh, gosh. All right, let's go. Celebrity birthday. Happy birthday goes out to the actor Chris Tucker celebrating
2: his
1: birthday.
2: Come on now. Hey, okay. Come on now. Rush hour.
1: All right, let me see who else we got. Happy birthday goes out to basketball player Jalen Brunson celebrating.
2: Jalen Brunson, NBA champ.
1: Let me see who else is celebrating a birthday. There it is, Boss Man D-Lo.
2: Come on now.
4: It's I was bad as bad in school.
1: Go ahead, what do you say?
4: It's a Moser party, you can I get in.
1: I love that song.
4: Don Julio, I don't drink jeans.
1: Come on, what?
4: Shouts out.
1: It.
2: He gonna be partying.
1: Let me see. Happy birthday goes out to Joe Budden celebrating a birthday.
2: Okay. Yeah,
3: podcast host.
1: Mm-hmm. And then the football player, Sauce Gardner, celebrating a birthday.
2: Sauce. I like
1: right,
2: South.
1: Here we go. We kick the show off with early morning memes. Mine just says this. Imagine thinking you outsmarting me, and I'm looking at you just to see if you even have common sense.
2: Damn.
1: You
3: oh,
1: trying
3: wow.
1: to outsmart me. I'm like, you ain't even got,
2: you
1: common,
2: got common sense.
1: Sense.
2: So how you think you finna be on
1: thank
2: my
1: you.
2: Level?
1: Thank you.
3: Yo, I got one. Mine says, watching this Lil Durk trial just reminds me more and more of why I don't hang with a bunch of people.
1: Right?
3: Yes, indeed.
1: Ain't that the truth?
3: Ain't gonna do nothing to get you in trouble.
1: All right, yeah, JJ?
2: All right, here we go. I don't tell people what I'm chasing because it don't even sound reachable to an MF with no ambition.
1: Ouch.
2: Come
1: ouch.
2: On now.
1: Dang it.
2: Yeah, ouch. I don't.
1: All right, that's how we kick the show off. Early morning memes. Coming up this morning, our financial expert, Ash Cash. He has some money-making tips to get you to financial freedom. That's on the way.
3: Show
1: we also got more deep discussions or dope discussions and hot topics. And we're going to drop some cash for you with our $1,000 mini game.
3: Whoa, whoa.
1: It's about to be a great week, y'all. It's Monday. Here we go. It's Dee Dee in the morning.
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0: East Mississippi, West Alabama, it's back. 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
5: Time for Date Fail, and her name is Jasmine. Hey, Jasmine.
6: Jasmine.
5: Hey, Jazz.
7: Hey, y'all.
5: Uh-oh.
6: Don't come on here like that.
5: Yeah. Jasmine.
6: You okay?
7: I'm confused, and I need y'all help.
5: Okay.
6: Okay. Talk to us.
7: I need y'all help. I went on this amazing date with this guy, Corey. We met online, which I don't normally do, but it worked out so well. He was so fine. He was so nice. We had great conversation all night. We had so much in common, and we flirted. We talked about marriage and goals and relationship and family, and he was a gentleman the entire night. And, you know, he walked me out of the restaurant after, and he paid for dinner. He pulled out my chair. I mean, even when I was ordering dessert, he didn't want it, but he still let me get it. Like, I mean, this was perfect, right? Okay. So he walks me out, and I get in the car. We hug. We kiss. And then I just haven't heard anything from him.
6: Oh, hold on. Hold on now. You said y'all hugged and y'all kissed at the end of the night when he walked you to the car?
7: I mean, a little never hurt a girl, you know?
6: Okay.
8: Amen.
5: Damn. Hold on a second. Trey was excited. He would act like that was the number two combo. What is it, hug and kiss?
6: Yeah, give me a super solid hug and kiss.
8: Listen, I'm just trying to see. I thought maybe they had dinner and dessert.
5: Right. Okay, never know. Right, that's okay.
6: Give me a hug and kiss and hold the slob.
8: Shut up, stupid.
5: All right, Jasmine. So you got a hug and a kiss, and you thought everything was good after that hug and kiss, I take it.
7: I thought it was a perfect date, and I don't know what happened. I haven't heard anything from him.
5: Wow.
6: Let me ask you this. Was the kiss passionate? I mean, were you into the kiss? Were you looking at him while you kissed?
5: Or was it a peck?
6: Or was it a peck?
7: I mean, you know, a girl doesn't kiss and tell, but it was a very nice kiss.
6: Okay.
7: And I
6: okay.
7: enjoyed it. And okay. I think he did, too.
8: Mm. Okay, well, you know, sometimes when it comes to swap and spit, somebody's breath can stink a little bit.
5: God.
8: I'm just saying, somebody's breath can stink a little bit. You ain't had no odors wafting up or nothing like that, did you, from you or him?
7: Well, I didn't smell anything from him. I don't think I had it. I've never had a complaint about my kitchen.
5: What did y'all eat then before you kissed?
8: Yeah.
7: A nice little chicken Alfredo.
5: Some garlic in that.
7: Yeah. I mean, you know, but we both ate the same thing, and I don't think it's the breath.
5: What about this? Did you go and leave for a smoke break? Do you smoke or something, and maybe that turned him off?
8: Mm-hmm.
7: No smoke break.
6: Well, all right, well, how about this one? Because you said y'all had a very nice hug and kiss. Did he give you any signs that he wanted that night to continue and you went on home?
8: Might be a good one.
7: Well, then that's a reason for him to go anyway.
5: I know that's right.
8: Jasmine, I ain't going to lie to you. We done been down this road before now.
5: Yeah, we have many, many times.
8: It's some.

0: person that you are leaving out, was there a crazy ex that you saw at the corner of your eye? Did your cell phone go off? Did you leave a pill bottle out? It's something you did, Jazz. I know it got to be.
1: Come on.
2: I have gone through every possible scenario, and this is why I'm calling y'all, because I need some help. I don't know what it is. What happened, but I need to figure it out. I know that.
1: You know what? All right. Listen, Jasmine. Well, let's figure out what happened. What was this guy's name?
2: Corey.
3: Corey.
1: And she liked Corey. And y'all kissed and hugged, got the combo number one, and y'all had a good time, and you just don't know what happened.
2: I don't know.
1: Okay. What did you weren't wearing anything slutty or anything, right? You smell good.
2: I mean, I smelled good. I looked good. He was loving it. I was loving him. Let's see. Let me ask this last question, though,
1: Jasmine, because they say men, this bothers them. Did you have your toes out, and were your toes over the shoe?
3: Ooh.
1: Like, coming through? Y'all hate that for some reason.
3: I hate that. See? Yeah.
4: Turn off.
1: Big feet, yeah. Were your feet looking too big, and your shoes, your toes were coming up beyond the shoe?
2: Well, I never know when a man likes a foot fetish, so I kept mine covered up.
1: What size shoe? You're telling you may have a big foot. Maybe your foot, yeah. What size shoe you wear, Jazz?
0: It's not a big foot.
2: I'm a cute little 7.5.
1: Oh, okay. You got a nice size foot. Okay.
0: Did you get your car washed before you came to the date, Jazz? Was the car clean?
5: The car was clean, yeah.
3: Okay.
1: All right. You don't know. Okay, tell you what. Let's call him.
3: I don't know. One more. Let me just ask you. Was your hair done? Did you have, when you hold
1: not
3: your
1: a
3: head?
1: Not a bonnet.
3: Or did you have a bonnet on? Or did you have a kitchen back there?
2: My edges stayed laid. Thank you.
0: I know that's right.
1: All right. Tell you what. We're going
0: to
1: call.
0: Okay, yeah, we need to.
1: We do this all the time, and I think we waste a lot of time. Let's go make up some time on the other side.
0: Come on.
1: Let's figure out what happened. Okay? So we're going to call this guy. You said his name was Corey, I think, right?
2: Corey, yeah.
1: Yeah, okay. We're going to call Corey, everybody, and see what happened on the date with Jasmine. That's on the way. It's Date Fail. It's Dee Dee in the morning. 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

0: Good morning, DD in the morning. We're all here. Trey G, comedian JJ Williamson. We were talking to Jasmine, everyone.
1: Come on now.
0: Jasmine hit us up and she said she wanted to be on the show because Jasmine said she went on a date with a guy named Corey.
1: Yeah.
0: And they had a good time. Where'd y'all meet again? Where'd you meet, Jazz?
2: Mm-hmm. We met online.
0: Okay. And you said it was a great date. You guys kissed, hugged when it got done.
2: Great date. Kiss, hug. Gentleman opened my doors, pulled out my chairs, bid me adieu, and never heard back.
0: Well, nice gentleman. Let's see what happened. Yeah. Okay, we're going to call him, and you got to be quiet, okay?
2: Okay.
0: We got to get him to be truthful. Here we go, everybody.
3: Hello?
0: Hi, is Corey there?
3: This is me.
0: Yeah. It's DD, Trey G, and comedian JJ Williamson from the radio station. How you doing?
3: I'm good. How are
0: you? We're doing great. Hey, we needed to call you about something. You went on a date with someone, Corey, and we wanted to know how it went. And her name is Jasmine, and she's a good friend of Trey G's. And he just wants you to be honest with him about it.
4: He's trying
0: to help her.
4: What happened, man?
3: Okay. Listen, great date. Jasmine was beautiful, funny, smart. She was everything that I thought I was looking for.
0: Mm-hmm.
3: But, you know, after the date, I walk her to her car. She's driving this nice luxury SUV. I'm like, okay, nice, okay?
1: Okay.
3: She pulls out of the parking spot. I see a huge puddle of oil.
0: Mm.
3: I'm like, that's probably already been there, you know. And then as she was going, I noticed it's fresh oil following her truck.
1: I know you.
3: Out of the parking lot.
0: Mm-mm.
3: No, so I'm like, what? And the oil was so clear, I could have followed her home without using GPS.
1: No.
4: Damn. Let me, Corey, let me stop you and ask you. Let me ask you this. Did she work on a morning show?
0: Shut up.
4: Because it sounds real familiar.
0: Shut up. Yeah.
4: Somebody else I know.
1: Does she have a lot of bugs on the grill in the front?
4: Corey, let me ask you this. Did she get in through the passenger side?
1: Right.
0: I hate you guys. Shut up. Stop talking about my car.
1: Has she been wearing the same hairstyle for years?
4: Okay.
1: Shut up.
0: Shut up.

0: All right. Hey, Corey, don't listen to them. They're just trying to describe me. Hey, listen. So she had, you felt like it was like breadcrumbs all the way back to her place.
1: Man, it was crazy.
0: That's a turnoff to you, though?
2: Wow.
1: Yes, but then I was like, okay, I probably could have overlooked that. But then when she started the SUV, the engine,
0: no.
1: She had somebody in the hood. So I'm like, you know your engine leak? Oh, it's been doing that for a little minute.
3: But Corey, why was that such a deal breaker for you? Like, what was the big deal?
1: Man, listen, if you can't take care of your vehicles, your possessions, things like that,
2: mm-hmm.
1: you're not taking care of every facet of your life. Mm-hmm. You know what I'm saying? Mm-hmm.
4: Man, because usually we give women a pass. Because that's not their, you know, their expertise about worrying about if their car need an oil change or, you know, all they want to do is get in that thing and look at the gas hand.
1: She had a nice purse, designer shoes.
4: Oh, okay.
0: You know, she's putting her priorities into how she looked. Yeah,
4: and not that, great, okay.
2: Man. Damn, Corey, pay attention.
4: Damn, don't he though?
2: Corey, pay attention. Right.
0: Well, Corey, she really liked you. And I'll be honest, we didn't see this one coming. We didn't know it was going to be about her oil change and her car.
4: Yeah, yeah.
0: Not turning off when she shuts it off.
4: I thought she had hair up on her arm or something.
0: Dirt under her nails or something. All right, well, guess what? Unfortunately, she is on the line here. We're on the phone with us.
2: Uh-oh.
0: Hello?
1: Jess? Okay.
5: Corey, you can't be serious. I think that's ridiculous.
0: I think that's
5: absolutely wild that the oil from my car is the reason that you are going to not pursue something with me.
1: Your priorities is just not what they're supposed to be in. And listen, I know you think it's just your car, but it's so much deeper than that.
2: Damn.
1: It's so much deeper than that.
2: Damn.
5: It's so much deeper than that. Look, I've taken the car, first of all, still runs. I got out of the parking lot, didn't I?
0: Know.
5: Okay.
0: Yeah.
5: And then I have gone to the mechanic, but he said it's going to be $1,000 and I can spend that money elsewhere. I keep oil in the car.
2: Uh-uh.
5: I handle what needs to be handled in order for the car to move from to and fro. So I don't know why this would be the reason that you think that you can't.
3: Corey, let me jump in. Jasmine, basically what Corey is saying is he wanted to take you through there, but your car just wouldn't allow it.
0: Because it won't go through there.
4: And then when she was driving off, he probably like, what we doing, twin?
3: Shut up.
0: Corey, if I send you guys out on another date and we pay for an Uber to pick you both up.
4: Damn.
0: Would you go on another date with Jasmine?
1: I love to go out. I just need to make sure she take care of that.
2: I know that's right.
4: Corey, man, if you go on getting another life, then, you know, maybe that oil leaks somewhere else.
0: Oh.
4: Hello.
0: Oh, okay. I hope not. All right, yeah, if it's oil leaking from there.
3: I hope not, Lord. Father, no.
0: Yeah, you're right, Trey.
3: Father, no.
0: Damn, if it's oil leaking from there, my God.
3: Oh,
0: all
3: God.
0: Right. Listen, Jasmine.
5: I'm good. This is ridiculous and not worth my time.
2: Dang.
0: Clearly, we tried.
3: Yeah.
0: And Jasmine said, forget it now that Corey is so superficial and worried about her oil that is dropping all over the place. All right. Y'all clap it up for these two. Jasmine and Corey.
3: Hey, all right.
0: It's Dee Dee in the morning.
6: Yeah. Ice.

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10: Hey, good morning. It's DD in the morning. Looking for Trey right now to find out on this Monday. Oh my God, I realize it's the last day of August too.
11: Oh, Charlene.
10: Yeah, it is. There good. He is. Trey G, what's trending with Trey?
11: Hey, if Cheap or the Keeper were a person, I think it would be Jimmy Butler. At this point,
10: yeah.
11: They say Jimmy Butler and his baby mama broke up with each other, but now they are back together. Her name is Caitlin Nowak. She walked away with the bag. They say after she left Jimmy Butler, he had to pay her $65,000 in child support each and every month. They ruled against him for $55,000 in child support and $10,000 in child care. Well, now they are back together. Jimmy Butler said, you know what? After paying $65,000 a month for the kid, y'all might as well just go and come back and stay at the house. Shouts out to Jimmy Butler, man. It's cheaper to keep her, fellas.
12: Yeah, it is.
10: All right.
12: Cheaper.
10: Hey, listen, that's what's trending this morning. Coming up, we got the five things you need to know to start your day. It's Dee Dee in the morning.

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2: Good morning. It's Dee Dee in the morning, and welcome to the show on this Monday, August 31st. All right, we are all here. I hope everyone had a good weekend.
3: Come on now.
2: Comedian J.J. Williamson was in Cleveland all weekend.
3: Man, I had an amazing time, man. Shout out to Cleveland, Ohio. Mm-hmm. Showed up and showed up. I brought a little change back.
2: Did you go to the Rock and Roll Hall of Fame Museum?
3: I
2: ain't get a chance.
3: I played golf.
2: Okay, fine. Okay. Yeah. Trey G's over there. I hope you had a good weekend, Trey.
4: Hey, I did. I had a good relaxing
2: all right,
4: weekend.
2: Let's get right into the five things you need to know to start your day.
5: The five things you need to know right now on Dee Dee in the Morning.
2: First thing you need to know, guys, we need to have a conversation about our Navy. All right, so you guys remember we heard about a sailor who jumped from the USS Abraham Lincoln in an apparent suicide attempt. It happened earlier this month, and it was all because, remember, he didn't like the conditions. They said he was having a mental health breakdown. They have been complaining about the conditions on the USS Abraham Lincoln. Well, now the Navy is punishing that 19-year-old sailor who threw himself overboard. Yep, they said the man was having a mental health situation because of the living conditions. Now, according to the reports, they're now accusing the serviceman of intentionally faking an illness hurling himself to avoid work, is what they're now saying.
3: Sheesh.
2: Yep. Yeah, everybody's tripping on that. But, yep, your Navy is charging him, you guys.
3: Damn, man.
4: And it seems like it's only like for like retaliation. Yeah. You know what I'm saying? Like they are punishing him for making them look bad, for giving them a black eye.
2: Yep. They said he violated military code and everything else. And the man who was having a mental health problem, they're now going to charge him.
4: Right. How much more of this do we have to see before somebody has some kind of like outcry or makes a move?
2: This is
4: like
2: a service member who's jumping overboard to kill himself because he doesn't like the conditions that are so poor and bad. And then you go and say, now we're going to charge you. And
4: what happened to protecting the troops?
2: This is crazy.
3: What happened? It's crazy. Well, ladies and gentlemen, let's talk about my man, LeBron James' son, Bronny. Bronny James. Now, one thing about Bronny, man, we all saw him follow his dad's footsteps. He's in the NBA, man. He's an NBA star. But it's one thing he's not following in his footsteps, and that's staying with his significant other.
2: What?
3: That's right. Bronny James and his longtime girlfriend have mutually unfollowed each other on breakup speculations right now, man. So Bronny and his girlfriend, her name is Parker Winfield. Now, if that Winfield name sounds familiar, you know that's Sally
2: Richardson.
3: Winfield and Dutch,
2: Dante
3: Winfield's daughter. So yeah, man, they speculate that they have broken up. They've been together for a long time.
2: Yep.
3: Folks had thought they
2: since
3: was
2: high school.
3: Since high school, went to the prom together, man. You know, it came out like in 2024. You know, seeing them together and everything in the Paris Olympics, man. So right now, Bronny and his girl, man, they not together. They not booed up.
2: Yeah,
3: no
2: so he's
3: more.
2: Not following dad's footsteps because LeBron James and Savannah James have been together since high school.
3: High school. Yeah.
2: Damn.
3: Damn.

0: They didn't make it.
1: Yeah.
2: All right.
1: And he just signed a big contract. Good for him.
3: Yeah.
1: Nah, good for him.
2: Who signed a big contract?
1: Bronny James.
3: Yeah.
2: It's how good. Big?
0: It's pretty big. Just an extra dollar.
2: All right, shut let's up. Go.
1: It's multi-million. Shouts out to him, man. Can we talk about this food government recall outbreak? You know, the government basically, they outlawed, not outlawed, but they are saying that lettuce is very dangerous due to this cyclosporiasis that's going around. Now they've issued the strongest warning of the whole, like, outbreak. Mm-hmm. They said they are adding 3 more states to the outbreak that basically has contaminated lettuce. They are also saying that saline is also being recalled in some hospitals because they said it could contain, I think, glass, damn, if I'm not mistaken.
2: Oh, God.
1: Yeah, yeah. So we are in crazy, crazy times right now. Also, too, we got to give a congratulations to Michael Strahan. Mm-hmm. He actually is the dad of a new baby.
2: I did really? See that.
1: Yeah. He had a secret baby is what they calling it. He wasn't telling nobody, but Michael Strahan is not the friendliest guy when it comes to the media. So I can understand why it's a secret, but he just gave birth to a new secret baby. Yeah. So shout out Michael Strahan.
3: Go ahead, Mike.
2: All
3: yes,
2: right. Indeed. Hey, listen, those right there are your 5. We need somebody to play our $1,000 minute game. Mm-hmm. You answer 10 questions correctly, you'll win cash this morning at 833. Talk to Didi.
3: That's 833-825-5233.
2: It's Didi in the morning.
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0: days of summer and doing it for the culture. We 95.1 to be.
1: Hey, good morning. It's Didi in the morning. About to get into our $1,000 minute game, all right? We definitely have us a contestant standing by. Before we get to it, though, guys, I saw something. I was just telling this to Trey G, and I ain't never heard this, though. I said, they said that, according to this, when you put a snake into space, they said some of them tie themselves into knots, and others will attack themselves. And so if you just throw a snake, you know, you think about throwing a snake into space, just know that they're going to attack themselves, maybe.
2: I remember Russia. I remember a while back I had heard this. Russia actually sent a dog into space.
1: What the hell for?
2: Yeah, it was from Moscow. They wanted to be the first country to send an animal or a pet into space.
1: Did the pet come back or did they leave it in space?
2: Unfortunately, he did not make
1: you
2: it.
1: You a lie.
2: No, and they knew that.
1: What do you mean?
2: They had no way of bringing him back. What are you going to do, fly it back?
1: You was a lie. They just sent him in there and said, good luck?
2: Yes, and he is still, to this day,
1: in space.
2: Somewhere floating around.
3: He's floating around like, damn, which way did I come?
1: That's not right.
2: Yeah.
1: That's not right.
2: Yeah.
1: Now.
2: That was terrible of them to do that.
1: How long ago they send that dog to space?
2: Ooh, what was it? 1957, it was. November 1957.
1: He ain't alive now.
2: Oh, no. He would have been gone anyway, but he had no way. That was a terrible way to go.
1: It was.
2: Terrible way to go.
3: Well, if he's still alive, he thin as hell. I can guarantee you that. He ain't got number eye sockets. And a tail.
1: Let's go.
4: It's time to boss up with a man. You got the answers. We got that brain. $1,000 all for you with the $1,000 minute game. Exclusively on DD in the
1: That's
4: morning.
1: Not even right.
3: Talk about looking sick.
2: JJ said he thin as hell.
3: He thin as hell by now.
1: He's eye sockets.
3: Eye sockets, that's it.
1: That's not right. I'm sorry. Peter, I didn't say
2: okay. Facts. Yeah. That was so wrong.
3: Well, you was tickled.
2: You do too much, bro.
5: Yeah, okay, brother.
1: All right. Hey, good morning. Hi, who's this?
6: Good morning, Kiara.
1: Hey, Kiara. All right, welcome to the show.
3: Kiara.
1: Are you ready to win some money with our $1,000 minute game?
6: Absolutely.
1: What would you do with the money if you win this $1,000? What you going to do with it?
6: Pay my bills.
1: Pay your bills. All right.
2: What's the first bill you going to pay? That's the question.
6: Rent.
2: I know that's
6: the
2: right.
6: First one that's due.
2: That's going to take all of it. Damn.
1: Sure is. All right, well, listen.
6: Those toys are something.
1: All right, listen, we got cash. Let's spend this wheel and get you some extra. See if we can get you a little extra cash.
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8: Trey G. Trey G. No bonus.
2: That's all right. You ain't going to need a Kiki with the high rent because you're going to win this $1,000.
3: Come on now.
2: Easily. Easily, all right? I'm going to read you the 10 questions. If you don't know the answer, Miss Giggles, what you going to say?
6: Pass.
2: That's right. And we're going to spin the block, answer it again, and we got to go fast. Do not be scared to say pass, okay?
6: Okay.
2: All right, let's get paid. Here we go. First question. On a scale of 1 to 10, how good are you feeling today?
6: 10.
2: Name something that would make you feel even better.
6: Winning.
2: There we go. What rapper's government name is Melissa Elliott?
6: Ooh, pass.
2: What TV show starred the characters Fancy, Braxton, Jamie, and Uncle Jr.?
6: Pass.
2: What country has the largest population in the world right now?
6: China?
2: Nope. Uh-uh.
6: No. Okay, pass.
2: Pass. Name a state that borders Michigan.
6: Ohio.
2: Yeah. There you go. What movie is this line from? Ain't nobody come to see you, Otis.
6: The Temptations.
2: Yeah. There you go. Who on the morning show is taller, Dee Dee or Trey G?
6: Dee Dee?
2: Nope.
6: I didn't hear the question. I'm sorry.
2: Who on the morning show is taller, Dee Dee or Trey G?
6: Oh, Trey.
2: There we go. What planet is in our solar system rotates clockwise?
6: Mercury.
1: Keep going.
2: Spell the word indictment.
1: I was like, keep going. You got
2: all right.
1: 5 out of 10. What rapper's government name is Melissa Elliott? It's Missy Elliott.
2: Uh-huh.
1: What TV show starred the characters Fancy, Braxton, Jamie, and Uncle Jr.? The Jamie Foxx Show.
3: Yep.
1: Jamie Foxx. What country has the largest population in the world right now? India.
3: I know.
1: What is the planet in our solar system, or what planet in our solar system rotates clockwise? Venus.
2: Uh-huh.
1: And the word indictment is spelled I-N-D-I-C-T-M-E-N-T. You got 5.

0: out of 10. You're going to get $10 every correct answer. We added up. It's $50.
1: All right. All right. Yeah. Woo, woo, woo, woo. Them babies ready to go to school in the background, though.
2: Yeah.
3: Oh, yeah.
1: I know
0: it. Like, yeah.
3: They like, where they breakfast at?
0: Congratulations. Let everybody know the show that gave you a shot at $1,000.
2: Maybe in the morning.
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5: I'm Cash Matlock with Queen City News Feed. Here's what's happening. 3 people were killed in a single vehicle crash Friday morning on Interstate 20 in Lauderdale County. Coroner Stella McMahon says the crash happened around 6 a.m. on I-20 westbound near the Russell exit. 2 people were pronounced dead at the scene. A 3rd victim was airlifted to a Jackson hospital where they later died. The victims were identified as 45-year-old Lorenzo Joseph, 25-year-old Caleb Nix, and 21-year-old Savannah Soche. The cause of the crash remains under investigation. And a Meridian home sustained severe damage in a fire Saturday morning. Meridian Fire Chief Michael Evans says firefighters responded around 11 a.m. to the 1200 block of 22nd Avenue Heights, where the fire was found on both the first and second floors. No one was home at the time and no injuries were reported. Evans says firefighters knocked down the fire in about 5 minutes, adding that these firefighters don't mess around. The cause of the fire remains under investigation. And a 9/11 memorial stair climb in downtown Meridian will honor fallen first responders while raising money to support local emergency personnel. The event is set for Thursday, September 10th at the downtown parking garage. Registration begins at 5 p.m. with the climb starting at 6. Funds raised will assist local first responders during times of need. The event also marks 25 years since the September 11 terrorist attacks. Community members are invited to participate. I'm Cash Matlock with Queen City News Feed. For more news updates throughout the day, follow us on Facebook or visit queencitynewsfeed.com.
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2: All right, y'all, this right here is Xavier. Hey, Xavier.
3: Hey.
2: Hey, so you hit us up and said you were going to make your mom mad, right?
3: Yes, ma'am.
2: What are you going to tell your mom?
3: I'm going to tell her that I broke into some houses and the police and I got arrested.
2: Okay, here we go.
4: Hello.
3: Hello, mama.
4: What?
3: I was with some homeboys and we were stealing and we was breaking in houses, man. And I got arrested. I'm with the police.
4: Well, what you want me to do?
3: I guess get some bum money ready to bum me out of jail. But the police want to talk to you.
4: All right.
5: Let me get the phone, boy. Hey, hello, ma'am.
4: Yes, sir.
5: Yeah, how often does X get arrested, man? How often does this happen, ma'am?
4: He don't even really do shit. He always getting with the wrong crowd, letting them make a fool, being stupid.
5: Oh, okay. Okay, so what it sounds like you're trying to tell me, ma'am, is he's a loser. Is that what it is? He's a loser, ma'am?
4: Yes, sir.
5: Gotcha. Okay, so where does he get the breaking in the houses from, ma'am? Does he get it from you, or is it somebody else in the family that's influencing him to break into these houses? Who's doing it? Who's guiding him?
4: I don't even steal.
5: That's what most thieves say. Okay, what kind of trouble has he done gotten into before, ma'am?
4: The same thing.
5: Okay, so B&E, basically, ma'am, he's breaking and entering, breaking into houses and stuff like that, stealing and thieving. That what it is?
4: Yes, sir.
5: Yeah, okay, that's what I know. I bet you got a lot of his stolen property around your house right now, don't you, baby?
4: No, sir. But I didn't raise my son to steal because you can check my record. I don't have theft on my record. I don't steal.
5: Ma'am, I ain't gonna lie to you. This is sad. It's kind of making me get a little emotional on my end. I ain't gonna lie to you.
4: Well, it's sad that he ain't left his lesson. That's why I'm crying.
5: Okay, this is what I'm going to do, man. This is what I'm going to do. I'm going to put X back on the phone. I'm going to put Xavier back on the phone, and I need you to get off in his ass for me, okay? I'm going to put it on speaker, and I'm going to listen to it, but I need you to get off in his ass, all right?
4: Yeah.
5: Okay, baby, okay. Look, and don't cry. It's going to be okay. It's going to be all right. But look, you got to get off in X's ass to get him on the right track, okay? I need tough mama right now. I don't need crying mama. I need tough mama to pop out and get in his ass, okay? Dig in it real deep, too, okay? You ever watch that one TV program, Tough Love?
4: Yes, sir.
5: Okay, cool, that's good. Okay, well, look, this is what I need from, I need prison break or scared straight mommy mode, okay? I need you to go prison break or scared straight on his ass, okay? You ready?
4: Yes, sir.
5: All right, stop crying. Here you go.
3: Hello.
4: Zay, why are you doing stuff that you ain't got no business when I thought you learned your lesson?
3: I did.
4: No, you ain't learned your lesson.
5: Now, mama, that's not strong. Gonna cuss him out one time.
4: You a badass bastard.
5: There you go. Now tell him if he do this one more time, he out of here.
4: If he do this one more time, he out of here.
2: Okay. Alma, we got to tell you something, sweetie. He has not been arrested. This is a joke. It's a prank call. Mama, tell her it's a joke.
3: It was a joke, mama.
4: Oh, y'all playing with me.
2: Yeah, we just wanted to apologize again and let you know it was just a joke. Y'all give it up for Xavier and his mama!
0: Get in on the fun and prank call someone you know. Tell us how at DDMakesMeLaugh.com.

0: 10, girl, you a 10. Girl, you a 10, girl, you a 10, girl, you a 10. Girl, you a 10, girl, you a 10, girl, you a 10. Girl, you a 10, girl, you a 10, girl, you a 10.
1: Hi, good morning. Good morning. It's Dee Dee in the morning. We got to get right into

0: to our hot topics. We got to get to the hot topics because you know what? When it rains, it pours.
1: No. Well, that's what they say, yeah.
0: No, have y'all ever heard that? Like when you're having a hard time and then all of a sudden it's like people pouring salt in the wound? You'll never believe who's getting salt poured into their wound.
2: Damn, man.
0: As a matter of fact, it's that big old blue box of salt. That big round, you know what I'm talking about? Morton's.
1: Morton's with the umbrella.
0: Yes.
1: Yes, I can't know you're talking about.
0: Yeah, they throwing that salt.
1: Oh, yeah.
2: Maybe it's cinnamon butter.
0: Nah.
1: This is regular old Morton.
0: Yes, Morton. Not sea salt. Yeah. None of that. No.
2: Tried to make
1: They don't even test Morton. They just put it in the box. They don't eat over.
0: Let's get into the hot topics. Here we go.
3: Hot topics. We back on that.
4: Thanks.
3: Only on Didi in the Morning.
0: Before we even get into that situation, guys, this hour of the show is being brought to you by Sherwin-Williams. 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So first, we got to talk about your president. How you making Canada mad again? How you going to sit up there and get Canada mad at us?
1: Yeah. Again.
0: Again. Aren't they the nicest ally we got?
2: Yeah, we cannot get it right with them people.
0: We can't.
2: Okay. They are neighbors and they don't like us.
0: We messing with each neighbor, right? Let me think about this. Mexico and Canada. Okay, your president now is trying to rename something else again. He already said it was not the Gulf of Mexico anymore. Remember, it was Gulf of Mexico? And he changed it to the Gulf of America. He just changed it.
2: Yeah.
0: He just said, this is it. My decision. Now he didn't change something else. He's mad at Canada, so now he's trying to change a lake's name. Take a listen.
5: President Trump escalating his trade war with Canada, signing an executive order to rename Lake Ontario.
6: We're going to be changing the name of Lake Ontario, effective immediately, to Lake America.
5: The president fuming since Ontario Premier Doug Ford unloaded on him when the trade deal fell apart.
7: Well, he kissed my ass as far as I'm concerned.
5: Canada's Prime Minister Mark Carney noting the name of the lake dates back more than 400 years, adding this lake is called Lake Ontario today and forever. Mm. The lake borders New York, whose Governor Kathy Hochul bluntly rejected the president's new name, posting, New York won't be calling it that.
0: Mm. How you just going to wake up, get mad, and say, you know what?
2: Yeah.
0: This is what I'm going to name.
1: Yeah.
0: This.
2: Because he a clown.
0: Damn.
2: He a character.
0: Oh, my God.
1: We got
0: a
1: huge clown running our country right now.
0: Are we at year two? We're at year two, right?
2: I think so, yeah.
0: And they
2: like
0: keep
2: that.
0: Messing with the midterms, trying to mess with the mail-in voting. He voted by mail-in, right? Your president?
2: Yeah.
0: Voted by mail-in, but is trying to get rid of mail-in voting. A lot of people say because him and his boys have rigged the system that we vote with, but they can't account for the mail-in votes.
2: Yeah.
0: So as they try to manipulate our process here, they can't manipulate mail-in voting.
2: Right.
0: That's why he's trying to get rid of it.
2: You say it's year two. It feel like year eight.
0: Don't it?
1: Man. Lord,
0: please, can we get... We all just keeping our fingers crossed. We're just trying to get through these other two.
2: Yeah.
0: We're just trying, man.
2: He makes it very hard for everybody involved, not just Americans, but I'm talking about our allies and our enemies.
0: Yes.
2: He make it very hard, man.
0: Sick. I'll tell you what else is sick. Why they do this to Gladys Knight? I saw it yesterday. TMZ reported on it.
2: Yeah.
0: A bunch of other blogs picked up where they're saying Gladys Knight, I guess, is out here dazed and confused on stage.
2: Yeah, I did see that. At one of her most recent performances, you could see her kind of walking around on stage, not really knowing where she was at, not really knowing her background singer. She even like hugged one of the background singers in the
0: out
2: middle
0: of the blue.
2: Yeah, in the middle of their performance. I think we got audio.
0: Let me stop that for a second. That is not Gladys singing, right there.
2: That's the background singing.
1: Yes.
0: Gladys, she's facing them. She's watching them, and she's enjoying the show while they sing.
2: In the middle of the show.
0: Mm-hmm.
1: And Gladys was looking around like, can you tell me your name?
2: She genuinely was.
1: Yeah, man.
2: Now, they said Gladys did release a statement after the video started to go viral. She said, after much soul searching, I've decided that I will be easing into fewer performances while focusing on transitioning into my next stage of my career and my life moving forward. What she said.
1: Somebody wrote that for her.
2: Yeah. Shut up.
1: Yeah. The way she was on stage, Gladys didn't write that.
0: She didn't write that. Well, you know her son has said for a while, he had even filed a complaint with the Department of Human Services alleging that her husband has manipulated his mother and forced her to work long hours on tour.
2: Yeah.
0: They said despite her declining cognitive health.
2: I saw some people in the comments saying, what kind of contract did she sign when she first got into the music game that she's still touring right now to this day and has to tour right now to this day?
0: It's the husband. Want money.
2: Is that what it is?
0: I think he's, is he a

0: younger husband? I think he's younger.
1: Oh, God.
0: I don't know. All right, listen.
1: Poor Gladys.
0: Coming up, we got to talk about this. When it rains and pours, y'all have heard about that. I can't even. We ran out of time. I'll tell you next hour what I'm talking about.
1: Damn
0: when
1: it
0: rains, it pours. Just understand this. Somebody is throwing salt in somebody's wound. I'll tell you about that. Also, coming up next hour, you might be surprised at just how much or how little some of your favorite artists made off with their biggest hits. That's on the way. It's DD in the morning.
2: Pump up the volume.
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10: It's DD in the morning, looking for Trey G right now to find out what's trending with Trey.
11: Hey, so Northwest is following in her dad's footsteps, is what I'm hearing. She just announced a live show in Chicago, and her mama Kim Kardashian is actually backing her. She says that basically she is encouraging her little girl to get out there in Chicago and perform. She Kim Kardashian actually posted tickets on sale tomorrow, link in bio. So they are full steam ahead with making Northwest a star.
10: Right?
11: Yeah. And Hollywood kind of split on it. That people are saying like she's too young.
10: I think so.
11: Yeah, but some people are saying it's like it's in her bloodline.
10: I get that too. Yep. Yeah. But on the other hand, so it is for, remember Will Smith's daughter. And I just remember that story where she was going out on tour.
11: Willow, right?
10: Uh-huh. Yep. And she told Will, I can't, you know, she's just like a regular little girl.
11: Yeah.
10: And she was like, you can't just quit like that.
11: But do you stop them from being able to do it and give them a taste of it?
10: Let me tell you what you do. Guess what? You're doing a Chuck E. Cheese tour, okay? Okay, oh, Northwest? You're going to go out on a Chuck E. Cheese. Listen, Chuck they still got cheese. A stage that Chuck E. don't come out on.
12: Right, they do. They do.
10: Chuck E. ain't out there using it. Let Northwest go on a small Chuck E. Cheese tour, see if she like it.
11: That girl.
10: That's it.
12: Nah, it don't hold but 75 people, but damn it, that's a start. Right.
10: Yeah.
12: That's a start.
10: All right. All right. Coming up next hour, you might be surprised at just how much or how little some of your favorite artists made off with their biggest hits. It's coming up. Plus, play our $1,000 minute game next. It's Dee Dee in the morning.

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This football season, believe that. 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
3: All right, listen, it is all about making us some money. And this Absolutely. Man knows how. He's got tons of books. He has a podcast all about getting your money right. And Mr. Ash Cash is
4: Ash
3: with us.
4: Ash Cash.
5: What's up, family?
3: All right. Ash Cash, I've been burning this question. Has been on my mind all weekend long. I've been trying to figure this out. Hey, Ash Cash, is it better to start a business or to buy a business?
5: Oh, that's a great question. So I know online makes starting a business sexy and everybody wants to be an entrepreneur. The truth of the matter is if I were to start over, I would actually acquire a business first before starting a business. And here's why, especially now. A lot of us don't realize that there are some boring businesses out there, but those businesses have high profit margins, right? So let's talk about like having an RV park or a porta potty business, self-storage, vending machine businesses, funeral homes. These are all high profit margin businesses because a lot of them are self-sustained. A lot of them cash flow. You make a lot of cash on it. But here's the other thing that people don't realize. A lot of people are just selling those businesses, so they don't even want them anymore. So they're successful businesses that existed for many, many years. Their kids don't want them, so they're trying to find people to buy them, and we are in a position to buy them. So I think we should start focusing on trying to buy businesses.
4: You know what I've been seeing a lot of on social media in the last few years? People who own Subways. For whatever reason, Subway is such a, I don't know if it's just an easy business to get into, but people will own it, and then they will basically show like the profits that they make per week, how they pay their employees, but then also, too, how you have to own it and work there in order to even kind of like make a profit.
3: Yeah.
5: But again, like, you know, the beauty of it, too, is that when you buy a business, the business already has cash flow. So you don't have to create your own business plan. So like, say you start a business and you're like, all right, you're doing projections of businesses that you don't even know if it's going to work out already. But if you buy a business, you kind of walk in and you like, you know, all right, here's this business plan. Here's how much the business
4: makes. Yeah.
5: But here's the most important thing. Look, I was waiting for y'all to ask because I know, but y'all got money, so that's why y'all didn't ask it. But y'all be like, yo, how do we get the money, right? Somebody listening right now is like, Ash, you making it seem like it's easy to buy a business as if everybody just got money sitting around. But the truth of the matter is that it's actually easier to buy a business than to start one because you can, there's different ways that you can get money to buy a business. Number one, you could do seller financing, right?
3: Okay.
5: You might say, what is seller financing, Ash Cash? That means the person who owns the business could serve as the bank.
3: Okay.
5: Right? So imagine I own a business and I'm trying to sell it for $1 million. Well, you might say, well, if I'm trying to sell a business for $1 million, it's probably because I don't want to run the business anymore. So I work out a deal with the person who's going to buy it, where I'll give them the loan, right? I'll give them the loan for the $1 million, and then they just got to pay me back through the cash flow. So because I already own the business, I already know that this business is going to make X amount of money per month. And so I give you a loan, and now you just pay me more than what I'm asking for. So that's one way. Sometimes you got to come with some money. You know what I'm saying? So they might not do 100% seller financing, but seller financing is available. The SBA,

0: the Small Business Administration actually has loans, right? Where you they so now they actually went up to 10 million. So before it used to be 5 million, but they now went up to 10 million, where they'll give you up to 10 million to buy a business, right? The beauty of it though, right, is that you only need 10%, right? So let's just say a business is being sold for $1 million and it's cash flowing already. You only need $100,000 to be able to buy that business, which you could, you could do funding, you could do, you could put, people together. But again, the beauty of it is that you already know how much the business is making. So off the rip, even if you took a loan for the 100,000, off the rip, you know how you're gonna pay it back. 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So if you got rich friends like Didi, JJ, you could be like, yo, let me borrow that. But then even again, paying all cash, you already know what is cash flowing. So you know how you're gonna pay them back.
1: I wanted to address that. And right. Ask Cash talking about we got money. Now the only Subway we gonna buy is a sandwich. and we gonna split that.
2: Three ways.
1: Right. Only Subway we buying is a sandwich.
2: All right, Ash Cash, somebody listening right now, let's say they wanna get one of your books. How many books have you written now?
0: I've written 40, but I published 21 of them.
1: Damn.
0: Ash Cash waiting for the right time for the other 19.
3: Ash Cash got so many books. Some of his books on my shelf.
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0: Inside the Vault with Ash Cash, the greatest money mindset show on the planet.
1: Hey,
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2: I love it. Every Monday we get a chance to talk to this man and get you guys some information and some tips on your money. 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
1: All right.
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0: you enjoying your summer, because we inside the 95 days of summer and doing it for the culture. 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
1: We're all here. Trey G, comedian J.J. Williamson. We were talking to Jasmine, everyone.
2: Come on now.
1: Jasmine hit us up, and she said she wanted to be on the show because Jasmine said she went on a date with a guy named Corey.
2: Yeah.
1: And they had a good time. Where'd y'all meet again? Where'd you meet, Jazz?
3: Mm-hmm. We met online.
1: Okay. And you said it was a great date. You guys kissed, hugged when it got done.
3: Great date. Kiss, hug, gentleman, opened my doors, pulled out my chairs, bid me adieu, and never heard back.
1: Oh, nice gentleman. Let's see what happened. Yeah. Okay, we're going to call him, and you got to be quiet, okay?
3: Okay.
1: We got to get him to be truthful. Here we go, everybody.
4: Hello?
1: Hi, is Corey there?
4: This is he.
1: Yeah. It's Dee Dee, Trey G, and comedian J.J. Williamson from the radio station. How you doing?
4: I'm good. How are you?
1: We're doing great. Hey, we needed to call you about something. You went on a date with someone, Corey, and we wanted to know how it went. And her name was Jasmine, and she's a good friend of Trey G's. And he just wants you to be honest with him about it. He's trying to help her.
2: What happened, man?
4: Okay. Listen, great date. Jasmine was beautiful, funny, smart. She was everything that I thought I was looking for.
2: Mm-hmm.
4: But, you know, after the date, I walk her to her car. She's driving this nice luxury SUV. I'm like, okay, nice, okay?
2: Okay.
4: She pulls out of the parking spot. I see a huge puddle of oil.
1: Mm.
4: I'm like, that's probably already been there, you know. And then as she was going, I noticed it's fresh oil following her truck.
2: I know you.
4: Out of the parking lot. No, so I'm like, what? And the oil was so clear, I could have followed her home without using GPS.
2: No. Damn. Let me stop you and ask you. Let me ask you this. Did she work on a morning show?
1: Shut up.
2: Because it sounds real familiar.
1: Like, shut up.
2: Somebody else I know.
5: Does she have a lot of bugs on the grill in the front?
2: Corey, let me ask you this. Did she get in through the passenger side?
5: Right.
1: I hate you guys. Shut up. Stop talking about my car.
5: Has she been wearing the same hairstyle for years?
2: Okay.
1: Shut up. All right. Hey, Corey, don't listen to them. They're just trying to describe me. Hey, listen. So she had, you felt like it was like breadcrumbs all the way back to her place.
4: Man, it was crazy.
1: That's a turnoff to you, though?
2: Wow.
4: Yes, but then I was like, okay, I probably could have overlooked that. But then when she started that, she was.

0: Sound like you got somebody in the hood. So I'm like, you know your engine leak? Oh, it's been doing that for a little minute.
1: But Corey, why was that such a deal breaker for you? Like, what was the big deal?
0: Man, listen, if you can't take care of your vehicles, your possessions, things like that, you're not taking care of every facet of your life. You know what I'm saying?
2: Man, because usually we give women a pass. Cause that's not their, you know, they expertise about worrying about if they car need an oil change or, you know, all they want to do is get in that thing and look at the gas hand.
0: She had a nice purse, designer shoes.
3: Oh, okay.
4: You know, she's putting her priorities into how she looks. Yeah,
2: it's not that. Race, okay.
5: Man. Damn, Corey, pay attention.
2: Damn, don't he though?
1: Corey, pay attention. Right.
4: Well, Corey, she really liked you, and I'll be honest, we didn't see this one coming. We didn't know it was going to be about her oil change and her car.
2: Yeah, yeah.
4: Not turning off when she shuts it
2: off. I thought she had hair up on her arm or something.
4: Dirt under her nails or something. Hey. All right, well, guess what? Unfortunately, she is on the line here. We're on the phone with us.
1: Uh-oh.
4: Hello?
0: Jazz? Okay.
6: Corey, you can't be serious. I think that's ridiculous.
2: I think that's
6: absolutely wild that the oil from my car is the reason that you are going to not pursue something with me.
0: Your priorities is not what they're supposed to be in. And listen, I know you think it's just your car, but it's so much deeper than that.
2: Damn.
0: It's so much deeper than that.
6: It's so much deeper than that. Look, I've taken the car, first of all, still runs. I got out of the parking lot, didn't I?
4: Know.
6: Okay.
4: Yeah.
6: And then I have gone to the mechanic, but he said it's going to be $1,000 and I can spend that money elsewhere. I keep oil in the car.
1: Uh-uh.
6: I handle what needs to be handled in order for the car to move from to and fro. So I don't know why this would be the reason that you think that we can't.
1: Corey, let me jump in. Jasmine, basically what Corey is saying is he wanted to take you through there, but your car just wouldn't allow it, man.
4: Because it won't go through there,
2: And then when she was driving off, he probably like, what we doing, twin?
1: Shut up.
4: Corey, if I send you guys out on another date and we pay for an Uber to pick you both up.
2: Damn.
4: Would you go on another date with Jasmine?
0: I love to go out. I just need to make sure she take care of that.
1: I know that's right.
2: Corey, man, if you gonna get another life, then you know maybe that oil leaks somewhere else.
4: Oh,
2: hello.
4: Oh, okay. All right, yeah, if it's oil leaking from there.
1: Oh, Lord. Father, no.
4: Yeah, you're right, Trey.
1: Father, no.
4: Damn, if it's oil leaking from there, my God.
1: Oh,
4: all right.
1: God.
4: Listen, Jasmine.
6: I'm good. This is ridiculous and not worth my time.
2: Dang.
4: Clearly, we tried.
2: Yeah.
4: And Jasmine said, forget it now that Corey is so superficial and worried about her oil that is dropping all over the place. All right. Y'all clap it up for these two. Jasmine and Corey.
1: Hey,
4: all right. 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
8: I'm Cash Matlock with Queen City News Feed. Here's what's happening. 3 people were killed in a single vehicle crash Friday morning on Interstate 20 in Lauderdale County. Coroner Stella McMahon says the crash happened around 6 a.m. on I-20 westbound near the Russell exit. 2 people were pronounced dead at the scene. A 3rd victim was airlifted to a Jackson hospital where they later died. The victims were identified as 45-year-old Lorenzo Joseph, 25-year-old Caleb Nix, and 21-year-old Savannah Soche. The cause of the crash remains under investigation. And a Meridian home sustained severe damage in a fire Saturday morning. Meridian Fire Chief Michael

Evans says firefighters responded around 11 a.m. to the 1200 block of 22nd Avenue Heights, where the fire was found on both the first and second floors. No one was home at the time and no injuries were reported. Evans says firefighters knocked down the fire in about 5 minutes, adding that these firefighters don't mess around. The cause of the fire remains under investigation. And a 9/11 memorial stair climb in downtown Meridian will honor fallen first responders while raising money to support local emergency personnel. The event is set for Thursday, September 10th at the downtown parking garage. Registration begins at 5 p.m. with the climb starting at 6. Funds raised will assist local first responders during times of need. The event also marks 25 years since the September 11 terrorist attacks. Community members are invited to participate. I'm Cash Matlock with Queen City News Feed. For more news updates throughout the day, follow us on Facebook or visit queencitynewsfeed.com.

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0: It's Dee Dee in the morning. All right, listen, guys, let's have a conversation about something. And this is, JJ, I know you got a son. I'm going to need you to talk to him. And Trey, I'm going to need to talk to you. And I know this ain't you. About anybody see the new TikTok trend? The new TikTok trend involving men.
1: Oh, Lord.
2: What is it? What is it? Why are we doing this?
0: A new TikTok trend is encouraging young men to avoid showering before going on first dates to have a more natural masculine smell.
2: Okay, so hear me out.
0: Come on.
2: Hear me out. This is what they are saying from what I've read about this, right? They say that women are naturally attracted to men's
0: pheromones.
2: Yeah, natural hormones, like natural pheromone, their natural smell. So instead of basically putting on a bunch of cologne, taking a shower, smell like soap and water, what you do is you show up with your natural essence.
0: Use up. You know what?
2: With your natural essence.
1: I almost cuss.
0: Me too. You?
1: I almost cuss.
0: I couldn't imagine sitting there and a man walk up in there smelling just as frowsy and funky as ever.
2: No. They didn't say funky and frowsy. You just don't shower beforehand and you smell like you.
0: Yeah, but if you've been working all day, we're going to dinner at night on a date and you get there after 5 and you've been working 9 to 5 and you come over there with your sweaty ass, you got to be. Go, JJ, your turn.
1: I'm a personal trainer.
2: Sure.
0: You?
2: Sure.
1: And I just left work.
0: You going to come in there smelling like sweat.
2: Well, you come in there maybe a little wash off. Maybe if you're a personal trainer, that's a little different.
1: I'm going to tell me and my, we ain't gonna do that one. He's just about to be by his damn self.
2: I think y'all looking at this wrong. I thought it was a very original, fresh idea.
0: Okay, are you going on a date like that?
2: Me? You said me?
0: Yeah.
2: No.
0: All of a sudden, you can't hear.
2: Nah.
1: Right.
2: All of a sudden.
1: Right.
0: He said me?
1: And he's sitting right next to you.
2: Shut up.
1: And now he can't hear.
0: And he reads lips. Yeah, you saw my mouth.
2: Yeah, nah.
1: You saw them letters come out. And the comma.
2: Shut up. Now, me, I'm going to take a shower before I get out there, but you know.
0: All right. Well, that's the new one. That's the new trend, everybody. TikTok trend encouraging young men to avoid showering before they go out.
2: See how it works, fellas.
0: All right. Good luck to you. All right. It's a Dee Dee in the morning.

0: All right, listen, I know you like that song, but I got to stop everything and get into our hot topics, y'all, because did anybody see there was a story that went viral of a black man getting arrested, right? And he was in the back seat of a car, though, but it's what happened. I don't know if anybody has seen this. It's what happened that went viral, and everybody's talking about it this morning. We got to tell you what it was. Here we go.
1: Crazy, scary, and hilarious. Hot topics.
2: Give them what they ask for.
1: Only on Didi in the Morning.
0: 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All right, you guys saw this. Anybody see the story now? About, I guess they're saying he was the University of Tennessee. He was a former basketball player there. Right. Anybody see this?
3: Yeah, I heard about this.
0: Teddy Washington Jr. is his name. They said there was a physical encounter with an Arkansas State trooper. And this is crazy because the dash cam video shows how he's being pulled from an SUV by his arm in dreadlocks.
3: Crazy.
0: And getting struck during this arrest. Take a listen.
4: Crawl out the car. Crawl out the car. Crawl out the car. Crawl out the car. Crawl out right now. Crawl out of the door.
3: Yeah.
0: Man, it was a trip because they said, and I get it, okay, they said it was 130 mile per hour pursuit.
3: Right.
0: Once they stopped, he's in the back seat of the car, but it's the way this officer is pulling him by his hair through the window.
3: Yo.
0: He's trying to pull him out the window by his hair.
3: Yeah. And I see both sides of the argument online. You know what I'm saying? The officer, he's just kind of protecting himself. He don't know what they have in the car, why they running. You know what I'm saying? Mm-hmm. Things like that. I get that. But I do feel like there probably has to have been a better way to get him out of that vehicle just besides by pulling him by his hair.
0: Right.
3: You know what I'm saying? Like, yeah. It could have been a more organized way. And I'm sure, like, organized in that chaos is hard. Mm-hmm. But my God, bro.
0: I've never seen a video of a police officer pulling a white guy with a ponytail or long hair.
5: Long hair.
3: Out by the hair.
0: Yeah. Have y'all ever seen it?
5: Never.
0: Okay.
3: Yeah.
5: That's why a lot of these cops will start doing more training again.
3: I think that's the issue. That's the conversation, right? Like, it just needs to be more training.
5: Training. That's crazy.
0: All right, the other thing we got to talk about. Rick Ross, what's the boat doing, huh?
5: The boat. So,
3: beefing with 50 Cent, what it seemed like at this point. Now, basically, Rick Ross is posting some money on Instagram and pretty much saying that he's been ishing on 50 Cent since his career started.
6: The only thing that disappoint me the most about 50 Cent is I used to love when he used to post me and he really had relevancy. Now he'll say something and I don't hear about it for a week. It don't matter no more. You know what I'm saying? But that's how I got here. I've been on 50 Cent since I came in the game. That's 20 years. That's how we get here. That's how we number one at what we do. We been on this. Tell them, man, damn, I don't want to have to start dissing other because them ain't relevant no more. You understand? Disappointing, man, when I see them. You know, I know he living like a bum. You know, what he going through with his baby mama and the Chinese, you know, the kid, Bruce Leroy.
0: Uh-uh.
6: It's disappointing, man. It hurt me too, man. I feel you, 50.
0: Did he call his son Bruce Leroy?
5: Bruce Leroy.
3: Sire.
5: From The Last Dragon.
3: Yes.
0: That's hardcore.
5: Wow.
3: They traded shots this weekend. 50 Cent posted some stuff about Rick Ross, too, though.
0: Really? Was it bad? Was it good and funny?
3: Rick Ross had to cancel a couple of shows, and 50 was like, oh, you got to cancel. Things going bad over there, huh? At least you could come out with some more wing flavors.
5: So who's winning this beef right now? If you just had to throw it out.
3: 50 Cent also did take shots at Jazz McKendricks, Rick Ross's girlfriend.
0: Mm-hmm.
3: So I would say Rick Ross might be slightly edging.
5: Edging, right.
3: But 50, he just kind of feel like he's just getting

0: bubbling.
1: Yeah.
0: That's what it feel like to me, at least.
1: Interesting. Finally, guys, I got to tell you this. And tell me if this is still something that you guys would want. Hmm. A Maserati.
0: Yeah.
1: Really?
0: I would want one.
2: They nice.
0: The gas going to kill me, but yeah,
1: Well, is the gas is high for a Maserati more than SUV?
0: Oh, I'm sure. It's a sports car, so I'm sure it's going to burn it fast.
1: Well, here's what they're saying. Luxury car brand Maserati is struggling in the U.S.
0: Damn.
1: Struggling. Hmm. 60 of the 86 U.S. Maserati dealers had recorded zero sales so far.
0: Damn.
1: In August, they said.
0: Yeah, they cost a lot of money.
1: Yeah. 13 had sold just one vehicle, and only 4 had sold more than 2. And out of the 80-something,
0: I'm sure the upkeep for a Maserati ain't cheap neither. Yeah.
1: So they say ain't nobody buying no Maseratis here in the U.S.
2: No.
0: And they done lost some popularity, too. You know, a lot of rappers for a long time was driving Maseratis and stuff like that. Now they done moved on to something else.
1: Well, I'm looking at it now. I look like the Corvette now. Y'all ever, probably because everybody didn't copy the look of it.
2: Corvette.
0: Oh, the Maserati look like a Corvette?
1: Yeah, it look like Corvette.
0: Yeah. I don't want that.
1: Yeah, I mean, I'm just saying. You spending, how much for a Maserati, by the way? How much are they?
0: Y'all don't know? In the 6 figures?
1: Are they?
0: Yeah.
1: Okay, well, damn. Ain't nobody buying them. All right, hey, listen, there you go. Those right there are your hot topics coming up. We got Cash for you next. It's Didi in the morning.
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7: All right, it's Monday. It's Didi in the morning. August 31st, guess what? It's it.
8: Yo.
7: Summer's over.
8: Yeah.
7: As soon as you get to August 31st or Labor Day, it's over. Now, I had somebody say to me, I wish people would understand that people didn't learn that summer's over in September. Yeah, duh. But I mean, unofficially, we already know by the time August hits, yo, most of the summer is gone.
8: Oh, 100%. And then weather start changing, them leaves get crunchy.
7: Mm-hmm.
9: Don't they get crunchy,
8: and
9: though?
8: And the pumpkins start popping out.
9: Uh-oh. I love it.
7: Oh, hold on. No, I told you guys, who was it who put the pumpkins out in July?
8: Hell,
7: I want to say one of them Home Goods at Home. Somebody put them pumpkins out in July.
8: Nah.
7: I said, this is why the year is going by fast. We'd be moving it too
8: fast. Moving too fast.
9: Yeah, it's time to start going over girls' houses and smell like pumpkin spice.
7: Hey, okay.
8: Yes,
7: hey, what's trending, Trey? What you got?
9: Hey, so 50 Cent and Rick Ross are trending. It looks like they have some more beef with each other. 50 Cent commented on Rick Ross having to cancel his North Carolina shows back to back. Rick Ross basically canceled two shows in North Carolina, his 20-year anniversary tour. 50 Cent commented and said, oh my goodness, canceled? Things not going well? Cheer up. You can always drop a new wing flavor. LOL.
7: Mm.
9: he's trying to troll the boat.
7: Yeah, he is.
9: He's trying to troll the boat.
7: All right. Hey, listen, coming up, comedian and friend of the morning show, Hollywood icon Bill Bellamy is about to stop by. It's Didi in the morning.

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We hitting you off with this banger. Inside the 95 Days of Summer. And doing it for the culture. On 95.1, The Beat.

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1: Hey, good morning. It's Didi in the morning. Trey G's here.
2: Yeah.
1: Also, comedian J.J. Williamson. Woo-hoo. J.J. done brought somebody in, y'all. You know, we always say it's a fraternity, ain't it?
3: Yeah. There's more than one in here, though.
2: Come on,
3: I got family in here. We got family in this thing. We can't

0: see him. We can't even see him.
1: Y'all, please welcome comedian Bill Bellamy.
2: All right.
3: My team, I love y'all. I was listening when I was coming in.
1: Don't
3: here.
1: You dare. Oh,
3: y'all ain't oh, saying nothing, though. Y'all ain't say I was here.
2: Oh, God, Bill.
3: Y'all said Six Flags was here.
2: Yeah. Oh, not Six Flags.
0: Yeah.
2: Not Six Flags.
3: Y'all talked about Waffle House.
2: Oh, right. God, Bill.
3: Y'all talk about the Cowboys.
0: We talked about the traffic.
3: You talked about the traffic. Y'all ain't say your cousin night? Was coming up, pulling
2: up.
3: Man.
2: Let God use you, Bill. Let God use you, Bill.
1: Hold on now, Bill. Now, don't say nothing to Trey now.
3: Yo, Trey, I didn't even know you was an educated thug like
2: yeah.
3: that.
2: Yeah.
3: Like, we out here.
0: We out here.
3: Hey, Shorty, if I push this phone right now, you disappear. I was like, dang, leave him alone.
0: For real.
3: I didn't know he was heavyweight like that.
0: Yeah, man.
3: I underestimated you.
0: Hey, Trey got the belt.
3: What?
0: Trey got the belt.
3: Because you underestimate, you look at it like, you know, you say, hey, he probably went to school.
2: Yeah.
3: See how he loves his family.
2: He's stupid.
3: I know he eating one of them backpack YNs.
0: Oh, yeah, backpack YNs.
3: On me, homie.
0: Yeah, man. On me.
3: What we doing here? Yeah.
0: You got to call somebody.
3: What we doing with me? Nothing.
0: Hey, stop
3: back in the truck.
2: I've been delivered.
3: Oh, my God.
2: I've been delivered.
3: Bro, I love your weight, though.
1: Man.
0: Yeah, man. Say,
1: Bill. I got to tell it. I tell everybody all the time.
3: What's that?
1: That day on that interview, yeah. I know everybody knows this has been the famous interview.
3: It was viral.
1: It went viral.
0: It went crazy.
1: Yeah, and I love Lunell because I'm a fan of hers, right?
3: Yeah.
1: And so it was just a bad day interview, whatever. But all I know is I was sitting here that day, and when Tracy, because I was thinking, do I tell Lunell, you know, I'm going to leave or she can leave? We can just end the interview, right? But once he said something to me, looked up like, I'm going to let this go. Because this dude right
3: you
1: here. Because let me tell you why. Nobody knows. He got a JJ. Does he got a slick mouth?
3: Yeah, hell. He's slick, though.
0: Yeah,
3: like, I didn't even know you had it like that.
2: So this the thing, though, right? Like, we were all in here. We were trying to be so accommodating.
3: Right, you know what I'm saying?
2: Like, we were all trying to be so accommodating. And it gets to a point where it's like, all right, bro, what we doing?
1: Because
2: yeah.
1: he's real big
2: man.
1: On respect and just all kind of stuff. And
3: you got triggered.
1: Yeah.
2: Pretty much.
3: Because I saw you do something with your glasses.
0: Bill, let me tell you. When he got mad, he started brushing his waves the opposite way.
3: He went against the grain.
2: Yes, man.
3: But you know, unfortunately, in this business, bad is good.
1: Yeah.
2: Absolutely.
3: Because a mistake goes viral faster than a good, you know, whatever, right?
1: Yeah. Right.
3: But I saw it because it was all over my feed. I was like, what happened? Oh, my God. But I know y'all, so I knew it wasn't going to be the way it was being portrayed.
1: Right.
3: Because
1: right.
3: I've been here a million times.
1: Right. Okay, Bill, you ever had one like that, a bad interview?
3: A bad interview? No. I've never had a bad interview.
1: I'm curious about this because you have interviewed a lot of folks. Has there ever been somebody you interviewed or you've been around and they were funnier that people don't know they're as funny as they are?
3: They were really, really cool.
1: Yeah.
3: You know what's so crazy? When I interviewed Prince, the thing about interviewing Prince is I thought his voice was going to be like his songs.
1: Mm-hmm.
3: Like, Dearly Beloved, we're gathered here today for these things. He was like, yo, my man, what we doing, fam?
1: No.
3: Like a lower octave, like a baritone.
1: No.
3: Right? I was like, dang, he kind of cool, though,
1: wow.
3: with them little heels on. Because the thing that threw you off, he got a cool man voice, but he got on girl shoes.
1: Yeah.
2: Shut up.
3: No, you know what I mean?
2: Yes.
3: Like, it ain't blink-blink. They go clink, clink, clink, clink. Because Prince was actually little.
1: Yeah, that's what they say.
3: But the thing
1: real
3: about
1: talk.
3: Prince, man, though, that was scary, though, because everybody talk about me for How to Be a Player, but I honestly think he was officially How to Be a Player.
1: Yeah,
3: though.
1: Really?
2: Yeah, I've heard stories.
3: His number game was crazy. Like, the level of chicks he had and the beauty,
1: tight.
3: The level of beauty was crazy,
0: right,
3: man.
0: Right.
3: I never told nobody this, right? So I'm sitting there, I'm doing an interview. I think this is for his Emancipation album.
1: Mm-hmm.
3: So I said, yo, Roger, how do you do it? Like, what is it that every time I see you, these chicks that you got, they don't look like nothing we ever seen before? Because, you know, in the hood, we only get what we got. We only got like a 10-mile radius.
2: And
3: we wasn't getting like no Egyptian-looking chick.
0: Right.
3: You know what I mean? You wasn't getting no Dominican-looking chick unless you live in Dominican Republic.
1: Right.
3: He had that on the red carpet. Like, just think about what I'm saying to you. When Prince had girl, like, even Apollonia, you ain't never heard no girl have a name that was T. 10 letters?
4: So you know what I mean? We had Pam.
2: Yeah.
4: Keisha.
2: Stacey.
4: Yeah. Brenda.
3: Keisha.
4: You know what I mean? Like, we ain't never
3: Kim.
4: That's a long ass name. Come on, Paula.
0: The longest maybe Stephanie.
1: Not Stephanie. And you shortened it.

0: Steph.
1: Oh my God.
2: But the thing about it was, he was that dude. And the thing about him was, if you ever met him, you realize, like, that was sort of the veneer of who he was, like, a kind of a character. Mm. But, like, he played ball. He was cool as hell, but he was just little.
1: Okay, yeah. Listen, we got to take a break, but okay. I heard a rumor about you and Janet Jackson, too, back in the day.
2: Okay.
1: I really want to know about it. All right, more coming up with Bill Bellamy. It's Dee Dee in the morning.
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2: Hey, good morning. It's Dee Dee in the morning. I got Trey G with me, also comedian JJ Williamson. And guess what? Who's here? Bill Bellamy.
3: Bill Bellamy. Right. In the building, man.
4: Have I been officially adopted by the.
2: You should be.
4: Because me and Dee Dee know each other over 20 years.
2: Yeah.
3: Matter of fact, I got your license, Trey.
4: You got paperwork. Because I feel like. When I come here, I feel at home. I feel like I'm on the show.
2: Yeah, you're fam.
4: Is that okay?
5: Yeah, 100%.
4: And I remember when you came.
5: Yeah,
4: you knew, sure. And I ain't know. I was like, yeah, he's kind of like a teddy bear. You know?
2: Until.
4: No, you're like, he's kind of hood likable, you know?
5: Right.
4: You know what I'm saying? Educated thug.
5: Yeah,
4: for real. But he got everything. He got the skills.
2: Yeah.
4: Remember when I first met him, he was taking pictures. Remember? He was doing a little video.
5: Uh-oh.
4: Yeah, he was. He was quiet. Now he's like, hey, man, we out here.
5: Uh-oh. Yeah.
4: Yeah. I'm just saying, you in my city.
5: Yeah. Oh, God.
4: Correct your tone.
5: I don't think I'm going to ever live this down.
3: No, bro. It was so dope because you don't look like you talk like that.
4: Yeah. He got a little plastic watch on. You never think no thug got plastic. Yeah. Hey, as soon as I hit this button right here.
5: Yeah. All right.
4: I'm just keeping it real with you, homie.
5: Yeah.
4: Tone it down.
2: We outside.
3: Pellets.
2: All right, listen.
4: I want to tell y'all something real funny. I got to tell you this. I've been watching the Tupac trial.
2: Really?
4: Have you been watching it?
3: Yeah.
4: Bro, man, them OGs is coded up.
5: 100%.
4: Yeah. On everything. 100%. Your Honor. Your Honor, next question, because we're not doing that here. They like you know you about to be in contempt, right? Hey man, I don't know what that is, but we ain't on that right now. We respect the code out here.
2: You want to hear something? You know what Trey said? Because you know Trey is, he's YN over there. Trey said he said when he was.

0: watching it. Everybody, what'd you say? They all look like uncles.
1: They don't look like they was thugs back in the day. Like now, they look so different now.
2: Yeah, because they done lost weight. And then back in the day, they had just came home from the pen. You know what I'm saying? You looking like OGP, back 30 years ago. He was Diesel. He just came home. He had braids. You know what I'm saying? He ain't have no grandbabies yet.
1: Facts.
2: See, that's the thing about thugs. We don't know they get old.
0: Yeah.
2: So now they done got older. He got hip surgery.
1: Oh, God.
3: Now somebody got hip him. Get up.
2: Yeah, he shut up. They sent him in there.
1: You know what I mean? They don't show that. And they had to send him in the box.
0: Billy, you stupid.
1: No, I'm not.
3: That's real, though.
2: Hey, bro, when we get older, things change. You can't even base like you used to.
0: Mm-mm.
2: When you young, that's like hooping. When you young, you can hoop all day.
1: Dang, yeah.
2: Now I know I got 3 games max. And 2.5, I'm saying, hey, man, you want to play?
3: I played in a celebrity basketball game last week. I played in one. I did 2 up and downs, and that was
0: it.
1: Oh, God.
0: That's it.
2: Because you don't realize, when you young, we take so much for granted, right? Mm-hmm. So most of my friends who still hoop have torn everything. Torn everything.
1: Everything.
2: Everything. They got the boot, the scooter. They got the shoulder thing.
3: Right, right. The walker.
2: The walker.
3: Yeah.
2: So every time I play now, I stretch.
3: Yes.
2: To tell y'all that because it hurt my feelings because I feel old because I got to stretch. I'll just be over there.
0: How long you stretch?
4: I'll be doing this.
1: Ain't nothing wrong with it, though.
3: Yeah.
2: I'm like, yo, because I want to go pee.
3: Man, for real. Yeah, next thing you know,
2: So real quick, that's the thing about age. We joking about it. You hope to get old.
1: Yo.
2: But them dudes right there happy to be alive that they could be at the trap.
1: Because
2: all their homies dead. All the real witnesses dead.
1: Oh, yeah. Do you think we'll get actually like real answers from it since it did happen 30 years?
2: No, because technically they don't have to say nothing because the person who truly did it is dead.
1: True enough.
2: Or why you going to tell on a dead person?
1: True enough. What's going to happen?
2: What are you getting?
1: They're going to dig him up and throw him in there.
0: So, Bill, as we go back a little bit, somebody said, though, really, you messed up a date or messed up a chance with Janet Jackson?
2: Okay, here. This is crazy. So here we go.
0: You messed that up.
2: So me and Janet was really cool. Chemistry was bananas, right? Every time I interviewed with her, she was flirty, super duper duper dope. Mm. Like, so I'm thinking like, okay, I'm on TV. I can't cross the line because it could be an L.
0: Mm-hmm.
2: You know, I'm thinking like, you know, maybe she just for TV. I ain't really know she was really kind of like throwing it out there, you know what I mean? Like a little bit.
0: Mm.
2: So if you ever watch any of the interviews, she'll say something, and I'll be so nervous. I'll say, oh, man, you trip.
0: Uh-uh!
2: You know? Or, like, you'll notice I'll just divert it.
1: Yeah.
2: She was really on one with that.
0: Really?
2: And then when I seen that Jermaine got it, I was like, dog, I was good.
1: Damn.
3: Yeah, you was good. Yeah.
2: I was good.
0: Right? Because, I think we all tripped on that.
2: Hey, yo, you ever seen a chick that you thought you really liked and you didn't go for it, and then the dude that you pulled that you like,
1: It'd be like that
2: because the dude that you sleeping on got a little more aggression in him and he'd go for it. And that's when I learned my lesson about being aggressive about what you want.
1: Yeah.
2: You know what I'm saying? The baddest chick in the club, I'm pulling up. Mm-hmm. I'm pulling up because 100 of the dudes is not.
1: Yo.
2: So I took that my whole life. I've always took the underdog attitude.
0: Damn.
1: Yeah.
2: Think about it. The underdog, how many no's? You going to get a yes.
0: Yeah.
2: Just keep knocking.
0: And that's what you did. I love that. Listen, I got to take another break.
2: Oh, go ahead, baby. Okay, you got commercials.
0: Yeah,
2: we
0: do. We got another
2: break.
0: That's
2: how you know you got money. Go ahead.
3: when you got to take a commercial,
2: we'll be right back.
0: All right. More with Bill Bellamy coming up. It's Dee Dee in the morning. Hey, it's Dee Dee in the morning. 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
1: I'm Cash Matlock with Queen City News Feed. Here's what's happening. Three people were killed in a single vehicle crash Friday morning on Interstate 20 in Lauderdale County. Coroner Stella McMahon says the crash happened around 6 a.m. on I-20 westbound near the Russell exit. Two people were pronounced dead at the scene. A third victim was airlifted to a Jackson hospital where they later died. The victims were identified as 45-year-old Lorenzo Joseph, 25-year-old Caleb Nix, and 21-year-old Savannah Soche. The cause of the crash remains under investigation. And a Meridian home sustained severe damage in a fire Saturday morning. Meridian Fire Chief Michael Evans says firefighters responded around 11 a.m. to the 1200 block of 22nd Avenue Heights, where the fire was found on both the first and second floors. No one was home at the time and no injuries were reported. Evans says firefighters knocked down the fire in about 5 minutes, adding that these firefighters don't mess around. The cause of the fire remains under investigation. And a 9/11 memorial stair climb in downtown Meridian will honor fallen first responders while raising money to support local emergency personnel. The event is set for Thursday, September 10th at the downtown parking garage. Registration begins at 5 p.m. with the climb starting at 6. Funds raised will assist local first responders during times of need. The event also marks 25 years since the September 11 terrorist attacks. Community members are invited to participate. I'm Cash Matlock with Queen City News Feed. For more news updates throughout the day, follow us on Facebook or visit queencitynewsfeed.com.
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1: My team, I love y'all. First of all, I want to give you a special shout out on your special.
2: Yeah. Hey, man, thank you. Yeah. Appreciate you, man.
1: Yes, that's long overdue.
2: Yeah, absolutely,
1: that's long
2: man.
1: Overdue. You've been one of my favorites forever. Like, I always love JJ because he country boy swag. You know what I mean? He got a style that ain't like nobody else.
2: Right.
1: You know what I mean? You in your lane. You own it. You know what I'm saying? And I love what you're talking about, how honest you are. And that's what I love about comedy is like we're all singers and we some guys can sing some smooth singers he country boy swag the sip be witch
2: the sip be with me man
0: plug it right now
2: come
0: plug
2: on
0: it.
2: Man y'all make sure y'all check out YouTube man my comedy special Overlook
3: come on
2: subscribe
1: and that's the perfect Tyler, I want to tell you that. I like that because that's how you feel. You're being honest. Like, yo, how you overlook greatness? And let me tell you what's so funny that they didn't overlook. We was on a cruise, right? And JJ don't know how to get rid of weed, right? So we on a cruise, right?
0: No,
1: and JJ say, hey, Bill.
2: True story.
1: Hey, Bill, he on the edge. We all going down. He's like, hey, Bill, I ain't in no rush, man.
0: I ain't
1: in no rush, bro. You know how when they do this? y'all go on, y'all disembark.
2: Not disembark.
1: Because we see him on the edge because he got something on the cruise that he want to finish.
2: Yeah.
1: So he watching us go down the plank, right? Hey, Bill, y'all go on rush, man. What's the rush, baby?
2: This is right.
1: Man, this everything, baby. I'm not letting this go. This is my boo-boo run.
2: Right.
1: So we going down the ding. We going through because you got to go through customs when you get off the cruise.
2: Right.
1: Now, I done paid JJ his money. Already. He got it on him. He looking good. His pocket swole.
0: Oh, my God. This is hilarious.
1: So watch this. So we all in the thing. Here come JJ. And he high now. So JJ is coming up in the line. So we like, JJ, come on up here. Hey, he with us. So he get through everybody. He right next to us now, right?
3: Right.
1: He nice as hell. He like, hey, Bill, man. I told y'all, take y'all time, man. We at the same place. You know what I'm saying? His eyes is all glazed, you know, a little red, you know what I'm saying? Yeah. He got no Visine. So he's sitting there, and we getting closer to custom. Here come that dog.
2: Lassie.
1: No, this is a true story. The dog is coming. JJ was like, man, why they bringing the dog in our line?

0: trying to straighten up. Not rubbing his eye.
1: Yo, he literally trying.
2: No.
3: Check it out.
0: Yo, he trying to get that thing off of him. That's that Jamaican. Jamaican ganja, right?
3: Shut up.
0: That thing coming, not coming off JD. JD's trying to. Trying to tap all the smoke out of his. The dog came and sat down.
1: Sat down.
2: JJ.
3: Look, like this. Like this.
2: No.
0: The dog, you know, the dog, you would think the dog would be like, right? The dog sat down. He here. Dog did like this. He right here.
1: Right. The dog said, you might well get on my back.
0: So here come customs officer walk up to JJ. Can I see your identification, please? He was like, what for?
3: Uh-oh.
0: What's going on? The dog was like, you know what's for? I was like, this one, I stepped away from JJ. I was like,
1: You're on your own.
0: So they tapped JJ. They said, can you come with us?
3: Yeah.
0: And we was like, Jay, you good? He was like, I don't even know, Bill. I don't even know. What's up with this dog? He looking at the dog. Dog said, man, come in this little room, homie. So JJ gone.
3: Yo.
0: The door closed. Boom. We all standing there. We going through customs. We like, oh, man, like.
3: Yeah.
0: Because you're not technically in the country until you pass through customs.
3: Oh, okay, right.
0: You know what I mean?
2: Yeah.
0: So we in the line. Ding, ding, ding. We like, should we kind of stall out for JJ? We looking back. JJ come out that thing, his whole back pocket smoking. You know where he had that money? Gone.
2: No, you a lie.
1: I never get one. When I watched that, Bill Bellamy right there, and Eddie LaVert.
0: Oh,
1: Eddie LaVert.
0: Wow.
1: Was right there, man.
0: When they took you in
1: there.
0: I knew you was going to be in trouble, young man.
2: Oh, my God.
1: Yeah.
2: Your money was gone.
1: They're gone.
0: Oh, he worked for free.
3: Oh, damn.
0: They extorted him.
1: Yeah.
3: Damn, JJ.
0: You want to get back in the country? What you going to do?
3: Yeah, you going to pay that fee?
1: Yeah.
3: Yeah, you
1: the money I gave him, it said Bill Bellamy.
2: Where are you next? Are you always on the road?
0: Next week, is Labor Day weekend?
2: Mm-hmm.
3: I believe so,
0: off, but then I'm going to Tampa, Florida.
2: Okay.
0: And then I'm going to Chicago.
2: We're in Chicago.
0: They're giving me an Icon Award.
2: Shout out Power 92, our station in Chicago. Everybody got to make sure you support Bill.
0: Thank you so much. I love you guys, man.
2: Yep.
0: So,
1: and you got a killer show, too, man.
0: Thank you, man.
2: Yeah, you do.
0: Wait till you see what I'm talking about right now. I am on fire with it. It's honest. It is absolutely relevantly funny right now. Right now. Everything I'm saying is going on right now.
2: Bill, you're so good. You know, me and my husband were there last year, and they put us right on the stage with you.
0: Yeah, I was going to talk about you, but your eyes were so big. You like, don't do that.
2: God, okay.
3: Come on. I remember that.
0: Okay, now bye. All right.
2: Thank you. Y'all clap it up. Bill Bellamy, get your tickets.
1: Come on, man. Stop playing.
2: It's Dee Dee in the morning.

0: All right, listen, I know you like that song, but I got to stop everything and get into our hot topics, y'all, because did anybody see there was a story that went viral of a black man getting arrested, right? And he was in the back seat of a car, though, but it's what happened. I don't know if anybody has seen this. It's what happened that went viral, and everybody's talking about it this morning. We got to tell you what it was. Here we go.
1: Crazy, scary, and hilarious. Hot topics.
2: Give them what they ask for.
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0: 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All right, you guys saw this. Anybody see the story now? About, I guess they're saying he was the University of Tennessee. He was a former basketball player there. Right. Anybody see this?
3: Yeah, I heard about this.
0: Teddy Washington. Jr. is his name. They said there was a physical encounter with an Arkansas State trooper. And this is crazy because the dash cam video shows how he's being pulled from an SUV by his arm in dreadlocks.
3: Crazy.
0: And getting struck during this arrest. Take a listen.
4: Draw out the car. Draw out the car. Draw out the car. Draw out right now. Draw out of the door. Crawl out the car! Crawl out!
3: Crawl out of here! Crawl out
0: of here!
3: Yeah.
0: Man, it was a trip because they said, and I get it, okay, they said it was 130 mile per hour pursuit.
3: Right.
0: Once they stopped, he's in the back seat of the car, but it's the way this officer is pulling him by his hair through the window.
3: Yo.
0: He's trying to pull him out the window by his hair.
3: Yeah. And I see both sides of the argument online. You know what I'm saying? The officer, he's just kind of protecting himself. He don't know what they have in the car, why they running. You know what I'm saying? Things like that. I get that, but I do feel like there probably has to have been a better way to get him out of that vehicle just besides by pulling him by his hair.
0: Right.
3: You know what I'm saying? Like, it could have been a more organized way. And I'm sure, like, organized in that chaos is hard. Mm-hmm. But my God, bro.
0: I've never seen a video of a police officer pulling a white guy with a ponytail or long hair. Like
3: out
0: that.
3: By the hair.
0: Yeah. Have y'all ever seen it?
5: Never.
0: Okay.
3: Yeah.
5: That's why a lot of these cops will start doing more training again.
3: I think that's the issue. That's the conversation, right? Like, it just needs to be more training.
5: Training. Mm. That's crazy.
0: All right, the other thing we got to talk about. Rick Ross, what's the boat doing, huh?
5: The boat. So,
3: beefing with 50 Cent, what it seemed like at this point. Now, basically, Rick Ross is posting some money on Instagram and pretty much saying that he's been ishing on 50 Cent since his career started.
6: The only thing that disappointed me the most about 50 Cent is I used to love when he used to post me and he really had relevancy. Now, he'll say something and I don't hear about it for a week. It don't matter no more, you understand? But that's how I got here. I've been on 50 Cent since I came in the game. That's 20 years. That's how we get here. That's how we number one at what we do. We been on this. Tell them, man, damn, I don't want to have to start dissing other niggas because them niggas ain't relevant no more. You understand? Disappoint, man, when I see them. You know, I know he living like a bum. You know, what he going through with his baby mama and the Chinese, you know, the kid, Bruce Leroy.
0: Uh-uh.
6: It's disappointing, man. It hurt me too, man. I feel you, 50.
0: Did he call his son Bruce Leroy?
5: Bruce Leroy from The Last Dragon.
3: Yes.
0: Man, that's hardcore.
5: Wow.
3: They traded shots this weekend. 50 Cent posted some stuff about Rick Ross, too, though.
0: Really? Was it bad? Was it good and funny?
3: Rick Ross had to cancel a couple of shows, and 50 was like, oh, you got to cancel. Things going bad over there, huh? At least you could come out with some more wing flavors.
5: So who's winning this beef right now? If you just had to throw it out.
3: 50 Cent also did take shots at Jazz McKendricks, Rick Ross's girlfriend. Mm-hmm. So I would say Rick Ross might be slightly edging.
5: Edging, right.
3: But 50, he just kind of feel like he's just getting bubbly.
0: Yeah.
3: That's what it feel like to me, at least.
0: Interesting. Finally, guys, I got to tell you this. And tell me if this is still something that you guys would want. A Maserati.
3: Yeah.
0: Really?
3: I would want one.
5: They nice.
3: The gas gonna kill me, but yeah,
0: well, is the gas is high for a Maserati more than SUV?
3: Oh, I'm sure. It's a sports car, so I'm sure it's gonna burn it fast.
0: Well, here's what they're saying: luxury car brand Maserati is struggling in the U.S.
3: Damn,
0: struggling. 60 of the 86 U.S. Maserati.

0: Bailey dealers had recorded zero sales so far.
1: Damn.
0: In August, they said.
2: Yeah, they, they cost a lot of money.
0: Yeah. 13 had sold just one vehicle, and only 4 had sold more than 2. And out of the 80-something,
2: I'm sure the upkeep for a Maserati ain't cheap neither. Yeah.
0: So they say ain't nobody buying no Maseratis here in the U.S.
2: No. And they done lost some popularity, too. You know, a lot of rappers for a long time was driving Maseratis and stuff like that. Now they done moved on to something else.
0: Well, I'm looking at it now. I look like the Corvette now. Y'all ever, probably because everybody didn't copy the look of it.
1: Corvette.
2: Oh, the Maserati look like a Corvette?
0: Yeah, it look like a Corvette.
2: Yeah. I don't want that.
0: Yeah, I mean, I'm just saying. You spending, how much for a Maserati, by the way? How much are they?
2: They y'all don't know? In the 6 figures?
0: Are they?
2: Yeah.
0: Okay, well, damn. Ain't nobody buying them. All right, hey, listen, there you go. Those right there are your hot topics coming up. We got Cash for you next. It's Didi in the morning.
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4: Hey, so you know Chicago's Jay-Z is on trial right now. Lil Durk is on trial.
3: I know you did not say.
4: You know, everybody claimed to be Jay-Z.
3: That's pretty cool. Everybody, I mean, Jay-Z is like the pinnacle, huh?
4: Yeah.
5: Call me Jay-Z of Jackson.
3: You're the Jay-Z of Jackson, Mississippi?
5: Yeah. Mm-hmm. I love it.
3: Why?
5: Because I can rap.
4: Man going on.
5: Lights, camera, action. It's the main attraction.
3: Okay, go ahead, Trey. Go ahead, please.
5: Bars.
4: Okay, so Lil Durk is trending right now. They are saying out of everybody screaming Free Durk, it's only like three or four rappers who are actually putting their money where their mouth is. They say Kanye West has put about $250,000 to
3: Drake.
4: Yeah.
3: Drake too?
4: Yeah, Drake has put over $5 million.
3: Damn.
4: He's paying one of Lil Durk's lawyers to basically represent him. They say 21 Savage has put about $20,000 on Lil Durk's case, and Lil Baby has put $5,000 to $10,000.
5: Well, show went down.
3: Now, hold on a second. Lil Baby, what?
4: That's all he got, bro. I'm dead.
3: Lil Baby was like, I'll put something on it.
4: Yeah.
5: Not all of them. I pay for a lawyer's day.
3: A lawyer's lunch.
5: Lunch.
3: Yeah. But,
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0: 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Believe that. We're number one in the streets, number one in the schools, number one in the community, number one for pep rallies too, and number one for hip-hop and R&B. We are 95.1 The Beat.
1: All right, listen, we need to have a conversation about couples. And Trey says that he could tell you a little bit about couples because he said some of us got some toxic traits.
2: Yeah.
3: Traits?
2: Not Trey's, but some toxic traits out there because Trey's are normally very green flaggy. Mm-hmm. Yeah, Trey's are normally green flaggy. But there are some people out there with some toxic traits. I was having a conversation over the weekend.
1: Wait, hold on a second. Some Trey G's is what you're saying are toxic traits?
2: Well, if you want to get that specific, Trey G's are marriage material.
1: Oh,
2: yeah. Those are marriage
1: material.
2: Oh, but
1: material. You find you a Trey G.
2: When you find you a Trey G, those are marriage material.
3: Damn. How many Trey G's out here? Do you know?
2: It's two that I know of.
3: Okay.
2: Yeah, one of them senior, one of them junior.
3: Okay.
1: All right. Thank you, Junior.
2: Yeah, for sure. But no, I did come across this thing where it was talking about toxic traits that somebody displays when they're trying to keep you tied to them.
3: Okay.
2: You know, sometimes we get into these toxic relationships and we have to pull away.
1: Mm-hmm.
2: But the person who is being toxic in a relationship, they do not want that. They do not want that. So they do these things, right, to try to keep you tied into them. So let's talk about it real quick. How about this one? They suddenly become the person that you've been asking them to become throughout the whole entire relationship. Now, all of a sudden, they're showing you more affection.
1: Mm-hmm.
2: They putting in the effort that you've been asking this whole time, and you ain't got to ask for it no more.
1: Mm-hmm.
2: But you should have been doing it.
1: Mm-hmm.
2: You see what I'm saying?
3: Yeah, you should have been doing that from the jump.
2: From the giddy.
1: Oh, so you're going to penalize her?

0: now because of the fact that you Ben should have been doing that.
1: Yeah.
2: Yeah, but penalize your ass.
1: Yeah.
2: Tomorrow, I shouldn't have been able to tell you that. You
0: hey, but hold on. But it's being done now.
1: No.
0: See, that's my attitude. It's being done now.
1: And the thing about it, too, if I have to ask you to do it, you obviously didn't really want to do it. You only doing it because I asked you.
0: Well, because you reminded me.
1: Nah, going on somewhere,
2: you
1: man.
2: You already know better.
1: How about this one? This is something else people do when they trying to keep you attached to them. They start love bombing you again.
0: What is love bombing?
1: Oh, they buy you flowers. They start texting you throughout the day. Hey, I miss you. You look nice today. They post you on social media. You ain't posted me in 3 months, bruh. Like, what's going on with you?
2: But now that I brought it up, yeah. Now you want to get back. I get
0: that's
2: what you're
0: love
2: saying.
0: Bombing, JJ.
1: Yeah.
0: Love
1: bombing. They start buying you gifts, promises out of nowhere. Hey, I want to talk to the lady, babe. I'm getting my stuff together. Don't believe it.
0: That's a love bomb.
1: He lied. He love bombing you. These are some things that people do when they're trying to keep you attached to them. They make you feel guilty for changing. Mm. Now all of a sudden you the problem. You got cold on me. You changed. You different now. You acting funny. That's some stuff that they say to you when they trying to skirt blame. Mm.
2: Yeah.
1: You know what I'm saying?
2: Yeah, okay.
1: Accountability taking accountability is very rare nowadays. Yeah. For women and men. I would say on both sides.
2: They won't do it.
1: Yeah. I would say on both sides. How about this one? They create emotional emergencies is what they said. They said they may suddenly need you or confess how much they love you or make you feel responsible for their emotional state. Mm-hmm. See, I act like this because you make me act like this.
2: No, you've been acting like that.
1: My granny used to say, what's in you gonna come out.
2: And that was in you already. That ain't got nothing to do with that.
1: Big facts. These are some things that people do to keep you emotionally tied to them. They bring up good memories.
0: Mm.
1: They start bringing up them good memories. Hey, you remember the time? You ain't Michael Jackson, fool.
2: Yeah, for real. This ain't the video.
1: You ain't been hit by nor struck by a smooth criminal.
2: Yeah, for real.
1: Get out my face. Get out my face.
2: You never moonwalk for me.
1: I hate you. They start bringing up good memories. They remind you of everything that y'all been through together. You remember that time we had that pregnancy scare? Mm-hmm. It brought us closer together, didn't it? No, it didn't. You showed your true colors, bro.
2: Made me a thriller.
1: These are some things that people do to emotionally keep you tied to them. They test the weather. They start to see if they can reach out to you at any point. Hey, big head. Hey, I miss you.
0: Oh, I love that.
1: Hey, I was just thinking about you.
0: Oh, I love when somebody call me big head. I don't know what it is.
1: You're toxic.
0: Big head.
1: I know what it is.
2: Yeah.
1: You're very toxic. You have a bunch of red flags.
0: No.
2: Don't she go.
0: Soon as somebody call me big head, I be like, okay, what?
1: Okay. You want some hamburger helper?
0: Yeah. What you want?
1: Shut up.
2: While you're in that cooking, you be looking at, you know, my head is big.
0: But it's cute.
1: How about this one? This one is a major one. They become controlling when they realize that they are losing you. When they realize that they are losing control,
2: okay,
1: it's like they become even more controlling about you. They start to get jealous. They start to accuse you, send you on guilt trips, anger issues, manipulation. I'm talking about all of the above. So you got to be mindful when you are in a toxic situation and they trying to keep you pulled together.
2: Okay.
1: You got to be mindful of it, man.
2: Boy, you gave me some knowledge today.
0: Yeah. I'm ready.
1: Ladies and fellas, now, because some of the ladies be guilty of that too.
2: Yeah.
0: Thank you very much for that, Trey. Can we go back to Big Head? Can we go? Shut up. Can we go back to Big Head?
1: All right, Big Head.
0: I love that.
2: You love Big
0: Head. I love that.
2: Hey, Big Head.
0: Yes.
2: Yeah.
1: Let's get out of here, Big Head.
0: Okay,
1: how about that?
0: All right, fine. 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
2: Good morning. It's DD in the morning. All right, we're getting ready to play the $1,000 Man again.
3: Okay,
2: we definitely have us a contestant, but hold on, everybody. Hold on a second. Before we get to it, they said about 10% of us still have this from elementary school. What is it?
4: Damn.
3: Yearbook.
4: Yeah, I'm about to say yearbook.
2: Mm-mm.
3: Pictures.
2: Mm-mm.
4: First place ribbon.
3: Dang.
4: You remember them Dare ribbons?
2: Yeah, I used to love them.
4: All them drug-free ribbons, yeah. Dare to be different.
2: Yeah, yeah,
4: you Dare to be drug-free.
2: Oh, I thought you meant the ribbons you would win when you won the sack raise.
4: Well,
3: yeah,
4: those two.
3: Yeah.
4: Those two.
2: I had a girlfriend who said a guy she dated, he had all those certificates still up on his wall.
4: No, he don't.
2: He did. He's 40.
4: All right, bro. You got to let it go at some point.
2: He had all them ribbons.
3: No, that's still motivation, though.
4: Hell no.
3: That's still motivation.
4: For what? Hell no.
2: At what point do you put those up?
3: No, you don't put them up, man.
4: You got to let it go.
2: It's still an accomplishment.
3: Yeah.
2: Okay.
3: And then you can tell your friends and your grandkids or whoever
2: that you were first
3: you
2: place in the sack race.
4: I'm going to tell you like this. If you peaked in elementary school, boy, you're going to have a long life. You're going to have a long life. You're going to peak in elementary.
3: You peak in the elementary?
2: Oh, man.
3: Damn.
2: That's a good point.
3: Come on,
2: good.
3: Man,
2: the more I think about it. All right, listen. 10% of us still have this from elementary school. What is it? A best friend.
4: Oh, yeah, that's
3: oh,
4: a good
3: hell
4: one.
3: Yeah. I got a couple of them.
2: Do you?
3: Yes.
2: I don't. I
3: yes.
2: don't.
4: Me neither.
3: Damn.
2: Yeah.
3: From elementary?
4: You know what? I moved around a lot
2: me
4: elementary.
2: Oh, that's right, because your stepfather told that y'all were in the wrong school,
4: come
2: and
4: on.
2: Y'all got kicked out and had to go back to the school by your neighborhood.
4: Let's get into the game.
2: Let's get into it. All right.
4: Take

0: You got a chance to go to two school dances, though.
1: Yeah. Hey, Trey G's mama wanted to give him a supreme education, but his stepfather said, nope.
0: Nope. I'm telling.
1: Yep. You break up with me?
0: He don't supposed to be over here. He don't supposed to be over here.
2: Shut up.
0: He don't supposed to be getting that good lunch.
1: Trey G's stepfather was like, I'll pay you back.
2: Yeah, shut up.
1: All right. Hey, good morning. Who's this? Who's this?
3: James Williams.
1: Hey, James.
0: James Williams. What up, James? How you doing this morning, my brother?
3: I'm doing great, sir.
0: Man, that's great. Man, you know, you sound like you had a great sleep, man. I think you must have got your check clear today, didn't you?
4: I know that's real.
1: I hope so. All right, James, here's the deal. This check hopefully will clear. Let's play the game. Ooh. Get you $1,000. Let's go.
5: DD.
6: JJ from the SIP.
5: Trey G.
6: JJ from the SIP. $10 bonus.
0: Hey, James, you ain't going to need that 10, man, because you finna get this 1,000 this morning. You ready?
3: Yes.
0: Now, look, if you don't know the answer, please say pass. We got time. Trust me, we're going to come back to it. Let's get this early morning money. Here we go. On a scale of 1 to 10, how good are you feeling today?
3: 10.
0: Name something that will make you feel even better.
3: Eating.
0: Okay. What rapper's government name is Melissa Elliott?
3: Missy Elliott.
0: There. What TV show starred these characters? Fancy, Braxton, Jamie, and Uncle Jr.
3: 227.
0: Damn. What country has the largest population in the world right now?
3: Dallas.
0: Damn, I said country. Name a state that borders Michigan.
3: Chicago.
0: I said, Lord have mercy. What movie is this line from? Ain't nobody coming to see you, Otis.
3: Pass.
0: Uh-huh. Who on the morning show is taller, DD or Trey G?
3: DD.
0: Uh-uh. What planet in our solar system rotates clockwise?
3: Earth.
0: Uh-uh. Spell the word indictment.
1: All right. Three out of ten.
2: Not bad. Yeah. Not bad at all.
0: Damn lie.
2: Not bad at all.
1: Hold on a second, James.
2: Great job,
1: James.
2: Let me
1: look at Trey for a second. All right. Hey, listen, here's what, three out of ten. All right, here we go. What TV show starred the characters Fancy, Braxton, Jamie, and Uncle Jr., the Jamie Foxx show?
0: Show did.
1: What country, what country has the largest population in the world right now? That would be India. Mm-hmm. Name a state that borders Michigan, Indiana, Ohio, Wisconsin.
4: Yeah.
1: James was like, forget a state.
0: They said, man, Chicago.

0: Dallas.
1: Jackson.
2: Let me see. What movie is the line from Ain't Nobody Coming to See You, Otis? The Temptations.
1: Yeah. Mm-hmm.
2: Who on the morning show was taller, me or Trey G? We're close. We almost stared eye to eye.
3: Cap.
2: He's six. What are you? 6 what?
3: 6'1".
2: And I'm 6 foot. All right. Oh, yeah.
1: AKA Bigfoot.
2: Yeah. I'm the stallion. Okay. What is what planet in our solar system rotates clockwise? Venus. An indictment is INDICTMENT. You got 3 out of 10, sir.
3: Uh oh.
2: Out of 10. You're going to get $10 every correct answer. We added up, it's $30, right?
1: Not
2: That's
1: bad.
2: $30. But no, we can't let nobody leave our show at less than $50.
1: Come on, man.
3: All right.
2: Okay, congratulations. Tell everybody the show that gave you a shot at that $1,000.
4: DD in the morning.
2: Football is back, and something big is coming. 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
13: Broski, what's that?

0: Good morning. It's Aditi in the morning. And Trey G is our, you know, millennial jukebox.
1: Yeah, man.
0: Trey knows every song. He knows every lyric. Dating from what year would you say, JJ? 70?
1: About 74.
0: 74?
1: Yeah.
0: Till about now. Till about now. He knows lyrics, everything to every song.
1: 74. Trey is his own Shazam.
2: Okay.
1: Yeah.
2: You want to find a song? Let Trey rap.
0: Let him know.
2: That is high praise from y'all to know.
0: But you really do know.
1: You dope like that, man.
2: That's some high praise. Well, my song knowledge has taken me to this point where we at right now.
0: Okay.
2: I came across this topic that me and a friend of mine was having about disrespectful R&B love songs. Mm-hmm. Disrespectful R&B love songs. I wanted to run a couple of them across y'all just to see what y'all think about them, right?
0: Okay.
2: Now, when I say disrespectful, these songs are disrespectful to relationships.
0: Okay.
2: They encourage cheating. They encourage bad behavior. For example, this one right here, Usher, my

0: most disrespectful songs to a relationship that I've ever heard.
1: Yeah.
2: Why, the man wants it his way?
0: And the man literally says, she beats me whenever she wanna get freaky. You talking about my girlfriend.
1: Damn.
0: This is my girl that we talking about.
1: And you gotta do it my way, though.
0: Yes. Damn. I am in a relationship with this woman. Okay. Disrespectful R&B song number two. This one comes from a classic boy band. Check this out.

0: their behaviors.
1: Yeah.
0: But
1: yeah.
0: The men are literally saying, he can't love you better than I can love you. Mm-hmm. How you know that, big dog? How you know I can't love her?
2: He just let you know I got that type of swag, baby.
0: I don't like it. I don't like it. It's very disrespectful to relationships. Ooh, okay, I got one. How about this one? Joe is a very disrespectful man when it comes to relationships because he dropped this song right here.

0: like telling her that while he at work. The man just pulled up. And then let me tell you this before you hang up.
1: And let me tell you what she's doing. She's telling her friends, girl, he said he going to do all the things that oh so-and-so won't do.
2: Facts.
1: Right? We going to tell it.
2: That man literally said in the song, I heard he got you on lockdown, but I got the master key. Boy, I'm hitting you and her if you keep playing with me like this. Yeah, how about this one? Mary J. Blige, I Can Love You.

0: Ladies and ladies are just as evil as men, man.
1: They just as evil, man.
2: What if it was a girl in your man DM right now sending Mary J. Blige, "I Can Love You Better" lyrics?
3: To him?
2: Come on now.
3: I'd be mad if I looked at my husband's page and see that.
2: Hot grits. Hot grits gonna get thrown. Okay, how about this one? We're gonna break it to the millennium a little bit. Mario had a very disrespectful song, but it was a hit.

0: Like, who is that?
1: Yeah, I'm gonna listen to it too in jail. I'm listening to it on lockdown.
2: Cause I'm sure gonna hit him in them big ass nostrils. them double barrel.
1: It's such a disrespectful song, man.
2: Yeah.
3: And that was a disrespectful comment.
2: Man, absolutely. Yeah. Talking about that water slide.
1: Can we get into the last one? Like I said, the ladies really are at the top of the mountain when it comes to disrespectful R&B songs, simply because of this group right here.

0: And they keeping a secret between just them two.
1: And usually women don't want to be no secret. Facts. But she want to be a secret. Y'all just as evil.
0: Facts.
1: Y'all just as evil.
0: That is a national side chick anthem right there.
1: Yes.
0: National side chick anthem, man. But shouts out to Escape because it still was one of the biggest records of their career.
1: Exactly. Yeah, man.
0: These are some disrespectful R&B songs. Fellas, if your lady listening to this one, you might want to watch them.
2: You know, we got to have a part two.
0: Yeah. Of what?
2: Of the disrespectful songs because you left some out. I keep telling y'all the number one disrespectful, and this is just about how cold a man can be, is that if you think you're lonely now, wait until tonight. That's disrespectful to me. So you got to do a part two.
0: Let's do a part two. Let's do it.
2: Thank you.
0: It's a bunch of them out there.
2: Okay.
0: Yeah, it's a bunch of them out there now.
2: All right, thank you for that, Trey. No problem. Dee Dee in the morning.
3: She ain't even all that. Like, I ain't even like that.

0: All right, good morning. We got to take a look at our last look at our hot topics, y'all. And one of the reasons why, guess how much money Beyonce, Kim Kardashian, The Rock, Taylor Swift, and more. Guess how much they get paid to post on social media? One post. Y'all, I got to tell you, this is, as they would say, staggering. Let's get into it. I love it.
1: Dropping more gossip with Hot Topics.
2: It's not enough.
1: Only on Didi in the Morning.
0: I love the word staggering. I don't know why. I've always loved that word.
3: It's certain words that feel good coming off the palate.
0: Yeah.
3: Staggering.
0: Try it. Don't it sound like big? Like, okay, for instance, hey, let me tell you, this is how I use it for you, JJ. I'd be like, you won't believe this, but comedian JJ Williamson's special Overlooked has staggering numbers.
4: Oh, God.
5: Okay.
0: How you feel?
5: I like that. Thank
0: feel
5: you
0: feel big, don't it, when you
5: man,
0: say staggering?
5: Man, I feel like I did something in life.
0: You got staggering numbers right now.
3: That's a U word.
0: Yeah, JJ is just shy of 400,000 views on YouTube. Of his new special called Overlooked. We want to get him at 1 million, so everybody listening to our voices this morning, you better go watch it on YouTube.
5: Yes.
0: All right? He wants staggering numbers.
3: Oh, God.
5: I want that staggering to start right now.
0: That's what I'm saying.
3: Don't try to make staggering a thing.
0: All right,
3: bro.
0: Fine. Come on. Hey, listen, please. Anybody see this? No, hold on a second. Now, this right here is really staggering. No. What's going on in the world? Anybody see what happened at the Grand Canyon? Did you all see that there was a flood?
3: I did see this.
0: It was a flood at the Grand Canyon, similar to what we just saw in Nepal.
3: Nepal, right?
4: Oh, wow.
0: Yeah.
3: It's crazy because we were talking about this when the Nepal situation happened, and I was saying basically, like, this can't happen in the States.
0: Right.
3: Just geographically how we, like, are set up and everything, and then here we go, boom.
0: Yep.
3: It's like a rare occurrence, though.
0: Yeah,
3: it
0: was. Yep. They said, by the way, it was really sad because they said one hiker has been found dead, at least 14 others missing.
3: Wow.
0: And they said they ended up getting some water within, like, I mean, like over an inch or more really quickly. They didn't understand how this thing went down. Yeah.
3: You know what? A lot of people, conspiracy theorists, saying it's the heart machine again. I've been seeing a lot of people saying it's that heart machine. That's the government-controlled machine, basically. Shut up. All right, shut up. That they basically saying they can control the weather.
5: Nobody like you have been telling us that.
3: Didi, please.
0: Yes, I have.
5: No,
0: I'm talking
5: right.
0: about the heart machine for yee. But nobody wants to hear me. And then now, all of a sudden, you're seeing all of these anomalies happening all over the world.
3: Well, that's because right after you say the heart machine thing, you talk about lizard people. Like, you can't do both.
0: They did it.
3: Oh, God. Yeah, you can't have
0: your lizard people. Hey, anybody see this about your president now? This is going too far, this man. This is crazy. You know, this is the thing about giving petty people power. This is why you can't give petty people power.
3: That's some alliteration.
0: Think about it, though.
3: Yeah.
0: You give petty people some power, you'll do things like this with your power. Mm-hmm. President, your president now is calling for the punishment of an NBC reporter for saying that he had mixed results in his endorsements of other Republican candidates.
3: Wow.
0: Yeah, and so I can't think of her name right now, but he's now trying to say that he said that she was inaccurate and she did it purposefully, so he would like to report her to the FCC. And he wants the FCC also to look into the fake polls that he says the media is saying about him.
3: Yep.
0: You know how they be having polls and they'll say, you know, his approval rating is at 32%.

0: president. Mm-hmm. They'll say things like, no one wants to vote for him in the midterm. He feels that that's a lie, so he wants the FCC to go and shut these people up. He's worried about the polls and worried about a woman who said that he had mixed results on his endorsement.
1: Hey, newsflash. The only person lying is you, sir.
0: But do y'all hear this? But because he has the power, he's worried about this kind of stuff.
2: He's worried about the wrong thing. How about get these shipments back over here, man, and let these boats come on.
0: No, gas.
1: How about we actually get some food that's edible?
0: Yeah, for real.
1: All these damn recalls.
2: I'm so scared to go through the drive-thru right now.
1: Yes.
0: Yeah. It's a lot more things to be worried about, but you want to get mad because you don't like the polls and what a reporter said about you.
1: How can you support that?
0: That's what I'm saying.
1: I don't understand how folks expect us to sit on the radio and be like, oh, yeah, like, I would approve the job he's doing.
0: Right. Be careful. If he don't like what you say, he could come at us.
1: Facts. But my God.
0: Hey, finally, guess what I was telling you guys? They were saying that there's a certain amount of money that these certain people will get for if they post, okay? No. Check this out. They're saying Taylor Swift will make $1.7 million per post.
1: Sheesh.
0: If somebody asks her to post, she's going to charge them $1.7 million. Justin Bieber, $1.8 million.
1: Off one post.
0: Beyonce, 1.9.
1: Okay.
0: That makes sense. So some people have asked me to post before, right? And they'll say things like, well, Didi, can you support my business? If you post, we'll pay you, you know, $200.
1: I'm about to say $1.9. Not no million. You're going to get $1.6.
2: I'm in a situation right now. I don't decline. I'd do it for $3.
0: You'll post for $3?
2: I'll put $3. Give me a blunt. I got you.
1: Hell no.
0: Kim Kardashian gets $2 million to post.
1: Damn, I thought she would get more.
0: Yeah, and Dwayne Johnson and The Rock gets $2.4 million for one post. If somebody wants him to post about a hotel, a tire company, whatever it is, $2.5 million.
1: So The Rock is more popular than Kim.
0: Yeah.
1: Interesting.
0: Yeah. Mm. And they're all, both of them are more popular than Beyonce.
1: And
0: Taylor Swift.
1: I didn't even think about
0: and
1: that.
0: And Taylor Swift.
1: That's a hell of a stat, boy.
0: All right, listen, coming up, we're going to shut the show down, find out what we learned. It's Didi in the morning. 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
7: Hey, we're done. The show's over. It's DD in the morning. All right, listen, we got through it. I just need everybody to know, if you were listening to the show this morning, you know, we changed studios. We went to a whole different studio. So it's been a lot of craziness this morning.
8: It's almost like we changed planets.
7: Yeah, we did. But we made it, guys. We made it through. We made it through the morning, and we appreciate everybody listening. What did we learn today, though, on the show? Trey, anything?
8: Don't change studios.
7: There no, it no, is. I agree.
8: I'm joking. We learned that Rick Ross and 50 Cent, they beef continues after Rick Ross said he's been ishing on 50 Cent since he came into the game.
7: All right, JJ?
9: And I learned that, unfortunately, man, a college player passed away after he scored a touchdown because he had a medical emergency on the sideline.
7: Yeah. Yep, some other things we found out. Let me see. Other stuff. We found out that Venus got finished playing at the U.S. Open at 2 a.m. in the morning.
8: Yeah.
7: Which was crazy to me. We also found out, didn't they recall some rice again now and some more rice?
8: Yeah, due to possible.
9: Is it the 5 or 10 minutes?
8: Shut up. It's white rice. Yes, indeed.
7: And then we found out Maserati ain't selling at all in the United States, they're saying. Not doing too well. All right. Tomorrow on the show, get ready. We got a dope discussion for you. We got cash, laughs, and more. Meet us right back here on Didi in the morning.

0: schools, number one in the community, and of course, doing it for the culture. We're 95.1 The Beat.
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0: West Alabama. 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

0: says, welcome back to school. 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
1: I heard what you said through the grapevine. Funny thing about your problems, they ain't mine. 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Getting religious with it. Time crossing these state lines. Working hard through the late nights. 20 seconds

divine. Funny thing about your problems, they ain't mine. 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

Stillman and Miles College. We putting it down for you right now. We 95.1 The Beat.

Let's get the party started. See you at the bar, you was hardly talking. That's when I knew that your heart was scarring. Friends to lovers need a part to star in. Like, wait, babe, let me

0: Checking into the Beats Day Party on this Monday morning. Good morning to you. Checking in with some Sexy Red. Get it sexy. Y'all talk to your girl. 601-483-9595 is the number to talk to me. Yeah, inside the Beats Day Party. Got some Drake, Too Hard for the Radio after this right here on the Big.
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1: School's back in, and the beat is backing you up. 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
3: Whoa, whoa, whoa, whoa, whoa, whoa.
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1: 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It's your girl, Jataria, inside the Beast Day Party. That is T.I. with Mr. Him on this Monday morning. Y'all continue doing what you're doing here. Your girl up talking to me. You know I talk back. Current temp, 89 degrees. High today is going to be 94 with a low of 72 on tonight. Got some thunderstorms coming through this afternoon. So make sure you guys are staying weather aware. Lil Baby is up next, dead fresh, right here on the beat.
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0: 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I'm going to keep playing it. Got to take a break, pay some bills after that. Got some Drake, Janice after this right here on The Big.
1: 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Believe that. 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

The beat says, welcome back to school. 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

0: story. Gotta love a ghetto love story. Got to love that. Future is up next. California Girl also got some Cola Ray. Keep it locked right here where you got it to the beat.
1: 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Number one in the streets. Number one in the schools. Number one in the community.

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0: 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We're Meridian's number one for hip-hop and R&B. 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

0: 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Believe that. 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

let's get the party started. See you at the bar, you was hardly talking. That's when I knew that your heart was scarring. 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Like, wait, babe, let me ask you.

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0: says, welcome back to school. Whether you're heading to class, hitting the books, or riding the bus, we got the hip-hop and R&B to keep you moving. 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
1: Let me pop my dick, this ass too fat. 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
1: Can't nobody put it down.
0: We putting it down for you. We're Meridian's number one for hip-hop and R&B. And doing it for the culture. We're 95.1 to B.
2: 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Ice.

0: About 30 more minutes left with you on this Monday afternoon. So y'all hit me up before I get out the door. Zanny Williams is up next. There it is, right here on the Big.
1: 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On game day, we're kicking it off 30 minutes before kickoff with Tony Vance's coaching show. 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

0: tomorrow to get you through your Tuesday. Future is up next with California Girl. Keep it locked right here where you got it to the beat.
1: 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Number one in the streets, number one in the schools, number one in the community.

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Not the vibe, but on the beat, not one for hip hop and R&B. Hey, y'all! What's going on, everybody? Jig and JT in the building. Taking in. It's Monday. Look, I hope everybody enjoyed your weekend. But hey, it's time to handle business up on this radio. I'm feeling real good. In the meantime, make sure that you download the Beats app for your smartphone, all right? 95.1 The Beat. Download it. And we're going to get this thing kicked off right now. Going to start it off well with some hometown music. Black Star King Bubba.

0: 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Black Star, King Bubba, Molly Wap right here on 95.1 The Beat. Let's go.
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2: 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I talk about Molly Wap. You really get Molly.

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Damn. They tryna cover it up like a quilt. 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Kept it 100 on paper like Will. 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

0: to school.
1: School's back in, and the beat is backing you up. 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

95.1 on the beat, number one hip hop and R&B. That is Leon Thomas. Yes, it is. All right, it's time to turn up since y'all out of school. Take me through that. Right here on 95.1 on the beat.

0: My scrank was bulletproof. All my from Memphis still allowed to call me Mr. Pooh. 7 foreigns, rose gold, my first day out, damn fool. Brr.
1: 95.1 on the beat, not one feel popping on beat. Brr. That's that Pooh Shicey right there. FDO, what's up, everybody? Jigga JT in the building. It is Monday afternoon. Appreciate you all for rocking with me. Yep, it's a party on this radio. You know how I'm going to do. Also, download the Beats app for your smartphone, right? Just in case if you don't have it, right?

0: believe that. East Mississippi, West Alabama, it's back. 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

0: That one has Car Rooms. Jigga JT holding down his radio for you. 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

dropping R&B Sexy Red along with Key Glock, hanging with a bad B. Okay, ladies, we're going to want you to sing this right here. Everybody singing it. Young Miami, spin that right here on 95.1 The Beat. Let's go. Well.

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0: 95.1 to be number one for hip hop. That's that Rosario Ray right there. It's called Meek, Jigga JT in the building. Putting it down, y'all, Monday afternoon. Also, download the Beats app for your smartphone. All right, download it. 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Because, oh, yeah, hey, you get to check out Meridian High Football just in case you don't go to the games. All right, speaking of Meridian High Football, you want to hear more about it? Thank you for asking. 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

0: 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Northwest Middle, Magnolia Middle, and Carver Middle School. The Beat is giving you a big shout out.
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2: 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Ballin' hard on another hemisphere. Somebody tell them people Mr. Hem is here.
3: Whoa, whoa, whoa, whoa, whoa, whoa.
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0: 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Success feel better, independent. 9-11 at the Valley, Adeline it. Big Master P vibe, no limit. Ballin' hard on another hemisphere. Somebody tell them people Mr. Hem is here.
1: Whoa, whoa, whoa, whoa, whoa, whoa.
0: Mr. Hem is here.

0: 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Make your word when you see it, be the business. No cap, God am a witness. 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Falling hard on another hemisphere. Somebody tell them people Mr. Hem is here.
1: Whoa, whoa, whoa, whoa, whoa, whoa.
0: Mr. Hem is here.
1: Whoa, whoa, whoa, whoa, whoa, whoa.
2: Not if I put on a beat, not one hip hop, and R&B, T.I. Mr. Hem is here. I know that's right. Also, Mr. Hem is in the building. Bishop Hedgman is here. So get ready for the motivation of the moment. Yeah, we're going to start this thing off. We're going to start your week all right. Motivation of the moment starts now. Look, y'all, we're going to put God first, family second, and everything else is going to be all right. For sure, it's going to fall into place. Y'all be careful out there. And if you know the song, here we go. Sing along.
3: If you know the song, sing along.

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0: 5.1 to beat.
1: Motivational family, hello. This is Bishop Hedgman bringing you the motivational message for today. Listen, this is the place. Yes, it is. This is the place where there's voice and vibes that blend not only for a more impactful day, but also for the greater improvement of one's decisions. I'm thankful this week to be able to share with you regarding change. Change is a word that is often shared with us. It is often promoted amongst us, but it's not always championed. And I like to look at it this way. There are two people in life, two groups of people, should I say, in life. There are those who are changing, and there are those who are refusing to change. I'm going to say that again. There are those who are changing, and then there are those who are refusing to change. Well, today, we want to deal with that refusing piece because we don't want you to be left out, because change may not be comfortable, but it is definitely compensating. I'm going to say that again. Change may not be comfortable, but it is definitely compensating. Listen, one of the reasons why people refuse to change is because they fear being different, especially when there isn't a precedent, meaning that a precedent as in someone who's gone before me, that I can just copy exactly what they did, how they did it, when they did it, where they did it. In other words, I got something to lean into when I change. But oftentimes, change brings about the addressing of fear, because there's the unknown that we have to navigate through in order to change. No one knows if this change is going to be beneficial. No one knows how long this process of change is going to take. No one knows what all sacrifices in the end is going to cost me in order to change. So changing brings about the addressing of fear because we have to embrace and navigate through the unknown. But I want to motivate you today to be willing to change regardless of the fact of maybe having not had someone go before you, and regardless of the fact of you being someone that's different from that which has been before. Embrace the unknown, because remember, changing is compensating.
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0: Hit after hit after hit. 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

the fuck. I don't care right now. 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Sound like Bunna B.

0: 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And every Thursday and Friday, Jiggy JT and DJ Corey Moe, we coming to your schools. 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
1: I heard what you said through the grapevine. Funny thing about your problems, they ain't mine. 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Working hard through the late nights, 20

grapevine. Funny thing about your problems, they ain't mine. 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Working hard through the late nights.

The beat says, welcome back to school. 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

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You can recall. I'm recording. You can hear you.

I'm addicted to you, you're restricted to me, that's what addicted to you. 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

0: 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I'll let you guys 601-483-9595 is the number to reach right now. The beat lines. Yes, yes, yes, they're right there. So, Baby Chief, do it. Yeah, that old song's going crazy viral right now. Get a little story rolling. What you got, though? Get at me on those beat lines. You can text me at that number, 601-483-9595, right here on 95.1. 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
0: 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We Meridian's number one for hip-hop and R&B. 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
1: 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Number one in the streets. Number one in the schools. 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